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0: 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Well, somebody won it yesterday. The Progressive Secret Sound taking home $3,430. Mike from Duluth knew that it was pushing the lid down on a cookie jar, thanks to Bulldog Collision and Tim's Auto Care Center. 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
0: Great grocery grab number 3, West Duluth Super One Foods location. 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
12: We have a total, and I hope you're sitting down because this is big number. Teresa from Duluth, yes, sir. You just want to go ahead and tell him the number because my jaw is still on the floor. 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
12: 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We're like, hold my beer over $1,000. 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

0: Classic Rock 95 KQDS, Tom Petty and You Wreck Me. Final Vinyl this Saturday, another treat for you. June 13th, 1975, Peter Frampton played the first of two nights at San Francisco's Winterland Ballroom. Recordings from these two shows and several others make up the legendary double live album Frampton Comes Alive. I have that on vinyl as well. KQ is going to spin sides one and two. Not the whole thing. Sides one and two, but what a treat. Final Vinyl Saturday at 8, brought to you by Music Go Round at 105 East Central Entrance in Duluth. The Who.
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After 8, Elton John and Guns N' Roses. Right now it's Cream and Crossroads on KQ.

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2: 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Johnny Bravo is too, and Beetlejuice calls them the Beatles. So I do. 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
1: Great grocery grab number 3, West Duluth Super One Foods location. 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
1: Tightening the bolts. 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

0: 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Congrats to Louie from Eveleth. Got just over $940. Mary and Emma got over $400, and Teresa just went at it from Duluth. She got over $1,300. This week, Super One Miller Hill, like I said, you could win a grocery shopping spree in an area. 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Outfield.
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0: 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Cheap sunglasses. 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We're trending on the 20s. 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

0: 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If you're out golfing and you do something silly, take a picture of it. 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

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Well, I listened to Paul Stanley's book. Now I'm listening to Gene Simmons' book. Very, very different, that's for sure. And both of them said when they released this song off of Dress to Kill, it didn't do well. Only went to number 68. But when they released the live version, it was top 10. 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

0: Classic Rock 95 KQDS. Congrats to Ryan of Tower. He won our first Progressive Secret Sound at 1570. And then our second Secret Sound, we just gave it away yesterday. Mike from Duluth won 3430, pushing the lid down on a cookie jar. 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

0: Classic Rock 95 KQDS, Tumbling Dice, Rolling Stones. So live albums helped Kiss, but it also helped Peter Frampton. After Kiss did that, there were a lot of live albums that were released. And in June 13, 1975, Peter Frampton played at San Francisco's Winterland Ballroom and recorded some of it and several other recordings and made up a double live album, Frampton Comes Alive. KQ is going to spin sides one and two. Final Vinyl Saturday at 8, brought to you by Music Go Round at 105 East Central Entrance in Duluth. Queen and David Bowie next.
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1: Great grocery grab number 3, West Duluth Super One Foods location. 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
1: Yeah, Old Glory.
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1: Great grocery grab number 3, West Duluth Super One Foods location. See if Jason Manning is standing by and if we maybe have a total yet or not. Jason, what do we got?
2: We have a total, and I hope you're sitting down because this is big number. Teresa from Duluth, yes, sir. You just want to go ahead and tell him the number because my jaw is still on the floor. So let Scott Savage know what the total
1: is.
2: Was
1: it over 1,000?
2: Oh, yeah.
1: Oh.
2: Oh, yeah. He wanted to know if it was over 1,000. We're like, hold my beer, over 1,000. What do we got?
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1: What?
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1: She did it!
2: Scott's losing his mind. 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You've done him proud.
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1: It's a huge one.
2: Oh,
1: here.
2: Yeah.
1: Oh.
2: Hey, you could have a stay record there. Oh, my.
1: Look at the pole bend.
2: Don't horse it. Don't horse it.
1: I'm afraid she'll snap the line.
2: And now make sure you got that drag set okay.
0: And the guy who just lost a huge walleye by the boat.
2: Don't tighten her up too much.
1: Oh, this is a biggie.
2: You're horsing it.
1: Oh, it's hurting my...
2: Don't horse it!
1: Oh, Lord! No!
2: I told you not to horse it.

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1: Great grocery grab number 3, West Duluth Super One Foods location. See if Jason Manning is standing by and if we maybe have a total yet or not. Jason, what do we got?
2: We have a total, and I hope you're sitting down because this is big number. Teresa from Duluth, yes, sir. You just want to go ahead and tell him the number because my jaw is still on the floor. So let Scott Savage know what the total
1: is.
2: Was
1: it over 1,000?
2: Oh, yeah.
1: Oh.
2: Oh, yeah. He wanted to know if it was over 1,000. We're like, hold my beer, over 1,000. What do we got?
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1: What?
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1: She did it!
2: Scott's losing his mind. 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You've done him proud.
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1: And the Dippy driving around with no headlights during inclement weather.
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1: Great grocery grab number 3, West Duluth Super One Foods location. 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
2: 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Teresa from Duluth, yes, sir. You just want to go ahead and tell him the number because my jaw is still on the floor. 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
2: 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We're like, hold my beer, over 1,000. 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
1: Great grocery grab number 3, West Duluth Super One Foods location. See if Jason Manning is standing by and if we maybe have a total yet or not. Jason, what do we got?
2: We have a total, and I hope you're sitting down because this is big number. Teresa from Duluth, yes, sir. You just want to go ahead and tell him the number because my jaw is still on the floor. So let Scott Savage know what the total was.
1: Is it over 1,000?
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2: 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We're like, hold my beer, over 1,000. 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
1: I know. Hold still. Hold still. I got it. Hold on. Hold on. 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
1: Holy smokes, you got another one.
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2: Oh.
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1: Great grocery grab number 3, West Duluth Super One Foods location. See if Jason Manning is standing by and if we maybe have a total yet or not. Jason, what do we got?
2: We have a total, and I hope you're sitting down because this is big number. Teresa from Duluth, yes, sir. You just want to go ahead and tell him the number because my jaw is still on the floor. So let Scott Savage know what the total was.
1: Is it over 1,000?
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2: 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We're like, hold my beer, over 1,000. 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
2: 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You've done him proud.
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1: What the heck with this? 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
1: All right, I know how to settle this. 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
1: Great grocery grab number 3, West Duluth Super One Foods location. 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Jason, what do we got?
2: We have a total, and I hope you're sitting down because this is big number. 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
2: 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You've done him proud.
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1: So, what are you doing after lunch? 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
1: Great grocery grab number 3, West Duluth Super One Foods location. See if Jason Manning is standing by and if we maybe have a total yet or not. Jason, what do we got?
2: We have a total, and I hope you're sitting down because this is big number. 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
1: Is it over 1,000?
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1: How many beers have you had?
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0: And the guy having a bonfire and beers. Too many beers. 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
2: 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As in more gas on the fire. 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
1: Great grocery grab number 3, West Duluth Super One Foods location. See if Jason Manning is standing by and if we maybe have a total yet or not. Jason, what do we got?
2: We have a total, and I hope you're sitting down because this is big number. Teresa from Duluth, yes, sir. You just want to go ahead and tell him the number because my jaw is still on the floor. So let Scott Savage know what the total
1: is.
2: Was
1: it over 1,000?
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2: 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We're like, hold my beer, over 1,000. 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
1: What?
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1: She did it!
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1: Well, we just like Ridley Adams, you and me, old boy. 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
2: And the moron who insists on feeding the bear in his backyard.
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1: Yeah, I think I feel a little tappy, tappy, tap.
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1: Great grocery grab number 3, West Duluth Super One Foods location. See if Jason Manning is standing by and if we maybe have a total yet or not. Jason, what do we got?
2: We have a total, and I hope you're sitting down because this is big number. Teresa from Duluth, yes, sir. You just want to go ahead and tell him the number because my jaw is still on the floor. So let Scott Savage know what the total
1: is.
2: Was
1: it over 1,000?
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1: Oh.
2: Oh, yeah. 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We're like, psh, hold my beer, over 1,000. 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
1: What?
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1: She did it!
2: 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You've done him proud.
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1: Tightening the bolts. 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
1: Yeah, everybody, tightening the bolt loop. Yeah. 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
1: Hey, Siri, text the missus. 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
1: Great grocery grab number 3, West Duluth Super One Foods location. 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
1: Well, we have the basketball playoffs and the hockey playoffs happening. I always love whenever there's a best of seven series, because then I get to hear my favorite sports reporter question. Would you consider this a must-win game? You know, they always feel like they have to say yes. Yeah, we want to win it. It's very important, you know. Got our uniforms on it. Anyway, might as well try. But it's not always the right answer, man. It's a math question. I wish I would answer that question honestly. It's a best of seven. You're down one game to nothing. Would you consider this a must-win game? No. No, we can lose tonight. We can lose tomorrow night, too. We don't want to, but that wasn't your question. You asked if it was a must-win game, and if you'd ever taken a rudimentary math class, you'd already know the magic number's three. When you're down three, then you must win them or you're out.
0: The KQ Morning Show with Jason Manning, Scott Savage, and Bruce Siski with sports. Also some occasional weather guy from Northern News Now.
2: They're very honorable people. 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But they have the most honest morning show. That's all I can say. It's the most honest.
3: Let me start off with two words. Made in America. Made in America.

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2: Yeah.
3: Not
2: nice.
1: No, thank
0: my
1: you.
0: My man.
1: You need to leave?
4: No.
5: Okay. Oh, well, I'm not going to take you right now.
0: It's incorrigible.
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0: no.
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0: Connor.
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9: What?
8: Connor?
10: 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It is 6:08 at Classic Rock KQ. 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The KQ Morning Show is brought to you by Benaford and Benaford Chrysler Dodge Jeep and Ram, 3022 Tower Avenue in Superior. It's a fine pair of dealerships they have out there with nice people, great product. In Boomtown, USA, that is Superior, Wisconsin. Three-headed monster back at it to start this Thursday off.
0: Got that right.
10: Be joined by the kid here at some point after 8 o'clock.
0: Why?
10: So there's no way he's showing up before 8 o'clock.
0: Oh, God. Well, if he does, you know he's leaving at like 9:20.
10: There's that. Let me check. I think he might be leaving early today.
0: No!
8: There it is.
0: No! Because here's to Bruce.
10: I reached out to him earlier this week to see if he might be interested in doing a remote broadcast. Funny, he's going to be gone camping.
0: Remote broadcast? You mean like an actual remote for the man?
10: Yeah, it's for Heritage Days in Two Harbors. They're trying to nail that down. I thought, Well, maybe Hunty would like to do that.
0: Well, yeah, he's been on floats before for Two Harbors.
8: I mean, he's basically Mr. Two Harbors.
10: He is, yes. Mr. Two Harbors.
8: Along with being Mr. Brimson.
10: Okay. Says, I should be in both Thursday
0: and... I should be. That just ended it right there.
8: Start.
10: Thursday and Friday full time. I may have to leave a tad early Thursday, though. Not sure yet.
8: Oh, so he'll be leaving early.
10: That's what you call laying the foundation.
8: I'm surprised because I know that their morning people at the TV shop are leaving. I believe the one is done today.
0: Well, that's Bridgman's written
8: all
0: over.
8: That's what I was like wondering. I'm half surprised they're not going to Bridgman's today.
10: Which one's leaving?
8: I think Sydney and Madison are both leaving. I believe Madison might be done today or tomorrow.
0: How come?
10: I don't know why I asked. I don't know who any of them are.
8: Well, I don't
10: watch the morning.
8: They're nice kids. I'm sure
10: they're
8: met
10: fine.
8: Them a few times.
0: Oh, listen to old guy over here. Kids, yeah. You know, they're nice kids.
10: I help groom them.
8: They're basically half my age. They're kids.
0: Bruce.
10: No, I get it.
0: You know.
10: So I made an unbelievably rookie mistake yesterday. I was ashamed of myself.
8: Did you not prepare yourself for rain when you went golfing?
10: Exactly.
8: Oh, my gosh.
10: Because the boy and I got to the course early. So I actually set up some instruction for myself at 3 o'clock. And we're standing outside.
8: What do you need instruction for?
10: I just trying to get some things nailed down with my game.
8: Oh, you're a much better golfer than I am.
10: So anyway, we're standing outside at the Posh and Tony Island Lake Estates. And I look at Colby and said, I don't know if I should go with a light shirt or a dark shirt because a dark shirt's going to absorb that heat. And we show up at the golf course from 83 degrees to 53 degrees in fog and rain.
8: Yeah.
10: How I didn't prepare for that.
8: I'm shocked.
10: Fortunately, I did have a pullover with me. And then I had to pony up for some wind pants because I'm like, nope. Well, we got three holes into it, and they blew the horns.
8: Yep, severe thunderstorm warning. That'll do it.
10: So we went to the shelter. We're sitting in the shelter. Skies open up. So we venture back to the clubhouse thinking, all right, tonight's a wash. About a half hour, they send us back out there. I'm like, what are we doing? You couldn't see anything. You couldn't, as soon as the ball left the tee box, you were done. You had no idea. You hoped and prayed that you didn't push it left or pull it left, push it, you know what I mean? And you get down there and you're looking. So the scores, at least mine, was just awful. I mean, you're 130 out, you can't see anything.
8: Well.
10: So you're just kind of hoping you're going in the right direction and make good contact.
8: And hope is not a strategy.
10: And then, but I couldn't believe how dumb I was. Got to be better than that. But yeah, 83 to 53, 30-degree swing. That
8: we're going
10: insane.
8: To the Huskies game tomorrow night, and I've been told the wind is not supposed to be shifting off the lake here for a few days.
10: Oh, is it going to be windy for a couple days?
8: No, it doesn't sound like it to be that. I don't know. I guess I could be wrong on the wind, but I don't think it's going to be windy, and it's not supposed to be off the lake.
0: Bruce.
8: Like, it's out of the west right now.
10: You know, today, partly sunny, breezy.
8: Oh, never mind.
10: Tomorrow, breezy. Saturday, breezy.
8: I suppose I should have read the forecast.
10: Sunday, breezy. Monday, breezy.
0: What just happened?
8: Anyway, my point, and I do have one, is Bruce, I have no idea how I'm going to dress for the Huskies game tomorrow night.
10: Well, I would prepare for breezy.
8: Close. I'm just going to so I'll probably just bring like a parka and blanket and
10: gusting,
8: boots just in case.
10: Gusting out of the southwest, 20-25 today, and then gusts as high as 20 tonight.
8: That's fine.
10: Gusts as high as 30 tomorrow. Thank God. I was worried we were going to get through a whole month without some wind. Gusting 25 miles per hour Saturday. Gusting 30 miles per hour Sunday. Is this the El Nino or La Nina?
8: El Nino. I don't know.
2: El Nino.
10: So anyway, she's going to be breezy. In case you're one, Bruce over here. I heard it's not supposed to be all.
8: No, I didn't. I said the wind's not supposed to be off the lake, which it's not.
0: What?
8: West and southwest are not off the lake.
0: What just happened?
10: Yeah, well, at least it won't be an east wind. You're right about that. So anyway, do you know how much rain you got?
8: I don't have a rain gauge. I keep saying I'm going to buy one, and I don't. We got a lot of rain, though.
10: I was watching the media partners, Northern News Now, and they did a bit about impact around the area down in Moose Lake. A lot of trees down in that area.
8: I did see that.
10: Net Lake had the biggest hail reported. Looked like it was about golf ball size.
0: Saw that, yep.
10: And then in the Britt area, Sand Lake, somebody sent in a picture of a shelf cloud going over Sand Lake. That was impressive. Mm-hmm. That was a really cool sight.
8: Yeah.
0: I saw our media partners had a shot of a double rainbow somebody had sent in.
10: That was in the Friedenburg area.
0: Friedenburg area. Your neck of the woods there, huh?
10: Double rainbow all the way across
8: absolutely.
10: The sky.
0: I wonder if the person taking the picture yesterday started crying like our big video from back in the day. A double rainbow!
10: No. Forgot about that guy.
0: Could be making a
8: That's dribble. A classic.
10: So, anyway, yeah, we got a lot of rain. I know my lawn grew about a foot in the past 48 hours. So I got to try and find time to get that cut. I don't know if we'll do it today. We have Topless Thursday tonight.
0: Yeah, Manning putting him on the glass.
10: Right on the glass.
8: Yeah.
0: All right.
10: Full display. Shirts off. Let's go.
8: Did you give away that car last week?
10: What car? We're not giving away a car.
0: New car.
10: Don't say things
0: convertible
10: like that.
0: Convertible car. I thought to kick off this season for... Yeah, that's what... Right, Bruce?
8: That's what I heard, yeah.
10: Yeah, you thought wrong. You heard wrong, you thought wrong. Wow. Your car giving away acumen's about as accurate as your wind acumen right now, so...
0: Whoa.
10: Anyway.
8: Not a meteorologist.
10: No. Never claimed to be one.
8: Nope.
10: We'll have a bona fide one in studio in a little bit, though.
8: Oh, maybe.
10: Yeah, we'll see. Anyway, with that said, temperatures around the region. Scott Savage.
0: Okay, let's start here in the Duluth area, downtown 59 on the Hill, and Superior 57, 56, Cloquet, Carlton, Aiken 55, save for Brainerd right now, and Bemidji. Moose Lake 52, we got 54 in Grand Rapids. Hibbing 51, the Quad Cities at 53. We've got 56 in Ely and Tower. Grand Marais same temp, 61 Ashland. Ironwood at 60. Eau Claire's, Chippewa Falls, Menominee, Stanley areas of Wisconsin 61, and the Twin Cities at a balmy 66 degrees.
10: I just came to a realization. I was actually commenting to my wife the other day. Commenting what? I said, you know, mosquitoes really haven't been that bad this year. And that just dawned on me. Well, we've been living in a wind tunnel for the entire spring so far. No wonder the bugs haven't been bad. They can't get a foothold.
0: Right. A couple of weeks ago, they were popping up a little bit on my property when I was out getting some stuff done.
10: Yeah.
0: And then you're right. It kind of, things, I don't know what happened, but. Well, now we got the moisture happening in some areas. Standing water here and there, so I'm sure we're going to have big old batches of it. Well, and they're releasing some of these mosquitoes to take out other mosquitoes supposedly across the country too. So
10: my wife just purchased some sort of bug zapper. It's on a stand. It's solar powered. It's got a big old grate on it. I'm not quite sure how it works. I mean, I know how it works, but the design, I'm not quite sure if the design's for it. It doesn't appear to hang in the air. It looks like it's on the ground. I don't know. That's half the fun of summer though, is having the tennis racket bug zappers. Then you get a couple beers. You're like, oh, what if I put it on your face? And then that happens. Even in your 50s, you still do dumb stuff like that.
0: Drop the drawers. We're going to try it. What?
10: No, I haven't got to that point yet. I'm afraid I might like it. Yeah. We'll come back in a couple of moments and run down a few news headlines, greetings, and salutations via the text line at 724-ROCK. 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
16: Much of the region will start off with mostly sunny skies during the morning hours, giving way to some cloud cover and also the chance for some more showers and an isolated rumble of thunder this afternoon. No severe weather is expected. It will be a little bit breezy at times out of the south and west at 10 to 15 miles per hour, but highs will be reaching into the 70s for most of the region with slightly lower humidity. With Northern News Now, meteorologist Brendan Pham for Classic Rock KQDS.
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0: It is 6:24 at Classic Rock KQ. 4 hour filler today on the KQ Facebook page at 95 KQDS. What is something that isn't actual torture, but feels like it is? What is something that isn't actual torture, but feels like it is?
1: It's kind of taking care of an ingrown toenail.
0: There's that.
1: Oh,
0: I've never had one of those, thankfully.
1: Oh,
0: I'm thankful for a lot of things. I've broken a toe once or twice, but I've never really broken a bone. I don't have migraines. I haven't had to deal with ingrown toenails. You know, these things that a lot of people have to deal with. I've never had to, knock on wood.
2: No.
0: Knock on all the wood. I don't need a piano falling in my head today.
1: I had to have surgery in my early teens for an ingrown toenail. It was so bad.
0: So it just, like, angles itself and grows into your toe? Is that...
1: We were at a church retreat, and we're playing, like, touch football or something.

0: It was like this soldering gun or something, whatever he used to kind of burn the edge of that toenail area on my big toe. So it, even to this day now, being 56 years old, it doesn't grow back in that area. It just kind of has a straight little... It held. Yeah. It held up all these years. So. So anyway, long story short, ingrown toenails, they're not fun. Very painful.
1: So that would be the four-hour filler once again. What is something that isn't actual torture but feels like it? We've already gotten received a bunch of responses. We'll share those at around 7:20 or so. So I'm poking around Northern News now. And they're running this story about a tampering scam popping up at some gas stations. Now, for some reason, I had come across something that said this story was bunk, and I went to Snopes, and Snopes says this is completely false. A police department in Virginia is warning drivers about gas pump screw scams.
0: Oh, I've heard about this.
1: Apparently,
0: there's a little video I watched, what are those called? The quick videos.
1: Yeah.
0: To watch for, they screw a screw into the handle, supposedly, or something, and it doesn't click off or something like that.
1: According to this, scammers can use something as simple as a screw hidden inside the nozzle to keep the pump running after transaction. Then the scammer will be able to fill up their own tank and gas cans while the pump is still running on the customer's dime. Julie Wheeler, the president and CEO of the Better Business Bureau serving Western Virginia, said checking the pump before and after drivers fuel up can make the difference in keeping their credit card information safe. But again, you go to Snopes, and no, I don't want to subscribe.
0: I should be, for example, I had to shoot over here and stop into Doherty's. Well, they have the gas station right next door. I had to fill up. I use my little bank debit card at the pump. Chip, insert, tells you, to take it out, whatever, and then I'm filling up, clicks off after full, put back into holster, and then, would you like receipt? Yes. I always, yes. And then, half the time, they don't have the paper in there. That's a whole other thing. You know, go inside to see. Yeah. Anyway, but it printed out, and that should be good, right?
1: Mm-hmm.
0: There shouldn't be any extra having to worry about a screw then. I hope, right? It looks like the transaction's dead after that, I would think.
1: Yeah, just do your due diligence, I guess.
0: So now you got to look inside that little holster area now.
1: But again, Snopes says in May 2026, social media users, news media outlets, and some law enforcement agencies warned of an alleged screw method scam. But Snopes says this is completely false.
0: Okay. Won't that raise attention, too, if you're out at a pump and you're kind of look, because you have to kind of get in there to screw that screw in. When somebody, because I know they have surveillance at the pump, so, drive offs and stuff.
1: We have cameras and we have a window out there, and when somebody pulls in, we're aware.
0: Right.
1: We know when you're there.
0: Huh. Well, something else to watch for, I guess, now. Man.
1: I know. Let's see. Anything else?
0: I just want to fill up and get back to my things to do.
1: We talked about the storms earlier. We got all the rain.
0: Yeah.
1: Which is good because we have a lot of stuff we got to burn. And we haven't been able to burn it since it's been so dry. So hopefully we get that done this weekend. All right, let's jump onto the text line and say good morning with the gentle listeners, 724 Rock.
0: Hello, KQ faithful. Good morning. 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We have a good morning from Travis in Kalamazoo. Good Thursday morning, Jason, Scott, and Bruce. Hope you have a wonderful, blessed day from Arlo and Heather. Smoke and Mortars. Good Thursday morning, Veterans Memorial Hall at the Depot. Don't forget, Saturday... That's this Saturday, the John Werner Memorial 5K Fun Run Walk, kicking off at the other place. That'll be 8 a.m. Arrive early. Says, statting gun goes off promptly at 9 a.m. I'm not sure what a statting gun is, but that's how it came in here on the text line. You can still register, get more information, runsignup.com. Good morning from Atlanta, Georgia. Over the road, Randy! Morning, Northland. Happy poop day, guys. Have a fantastic day. Saginaw Post Office crew checks in. Barry Mayan Zander, good morning. Good morning.

0: Got a Jason happiest of poop days. Have a nice one. Anthony Ravina's Lawn and Landscaping in Proctor. Wishing Marshall a great vacation fishing trip for his birthday from Megan with M&M Construction in Solon Springs. Sounds like fun. Good Thursday morning, Scott, Jason, and the rest of the KQ crew from Henry and Patsy Mogasheen Resort. Happy Thirsty Thursday, all. Today feels like a good day. Let's not take it for granted. Jesse the Bricklayer from Isanti. Amen to that. Flat Roof Guys checking in on this fabulous Thursday. Good morning. Happy Turds Day from Ramona Beauty Mountain Farm. Good morning from CW Transportation Services in Superior. It is during our darkest moments that we must focus to see the light. Have a blessed day. Good morning from Upward Transportation in Iron River, Wisconsin. Good morning from Jimmy D's SoSure Car Wash, 32nd and Tower in Superior. Good morning and happy poop day, Todd's Ready Mix of Ashland. Kathy near Ely, wishing everybody a great Thursday and a happy crappy day clean release. Morning, boys. Happy hump day. JK, had my days mixed up yesterday. Jason with Savers. It's all good, Jason. Good morning to you. Good morning, gentlemen. Can you ask Hunter if any of his coworkers want to do some reporting on the East 5th Street disaster in Superior? That comes from Jake from Superior.
1: Now, that's the second time Jake has sent that in. What is the East 5th Street disaster? Should we know what that is, or am I missing an obvious one?
0: I'm not sure, but I'll pass that along to Hunter, and then maybe he'll bring that back to Northern News Now and throw it on some reporter's desk or something. Here, you might want to look into this. Good morning. Happy Turds Day from Dennis at CADT. Good morning, KQ. Wishing everyone a safe and blessed Thursday from all the women at Karen Carlton. Good morning from Trista and the insurance crew at Dwight Swanstrom Company. Have a wonderful day. Coming to McDonald's. Completely forgot today is poop day as well. Not a bad way to start this morning. Have a great poop day, fellas, from Louise Low C Transfer. Little picture outside of the Golden Arches there.
1: There's a sign on there that says, now hiring overnight manager. Wonder what that pays.
0: Huh. Know a couple of people that have made a great career out of moving up the ranks at the Golden Arches.
1: Oh, gosh, yeah.
0: Yeah.
1: There's nothing wrong with that job. Not one thing wrong with that job.
0: There's nothing wrong with the job, period. You just, as long as you're happy doing what you're doing,
1: here's the
0: for the most part.
1: AI overview, so take it for what it's worth. 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
0: Beautiful. Good morning and happy poop day from Jeremy with PUP, Pet Waste Removal. Excuse me, in Iron River. I had a little hiccup there. I apologize. Picking up the poo for you. Happy Thursday, gentlemen. Ryan in Tennessee. Good morning, fellas. Wishing all a happy, clean release day. That's Josh and the gang at JP Site Work up at Two Harbors. Happy poop day. Neptune rising. Rock. Happy Turds Day. Make it a splash. Splish. Best window manufacturer in the world, it says here. Fentech, near Superior. Happy Thursday, guys. It's Egg Sausage Potato Bake Day today at the FDL Head Start Kitchen with, oh, look at that. Pans upon pans of the egg bake at the kitchen. And it looks good. Thank you for the photo. Good morning to the KQ Morning Show from all of us at Maston Construction in Grand Rapids. Love the morning show.
1: Aw. Well, good morning.
0: Morning, guys. Have a great day. Pat the Mini Donut Man. Also world famous pretzels as well. The big pretzels. He's got his own little secret way of preparing when you're on the boat at some festivities and you see Pat and the Mini Donut Man. What did you say? The trailer there? The Mini Donut Trailer? Good poo day to you fellas. Smiling Mike in North Star Ford.
1: Did we ever get to the bottom of the Statue of Liberty thing down by the down at Canal Park or down by the deck?
0: Somebody else had reported an update on that. It has, I think, because they're doing that construction stuff behind there, and it's been removed. And then I don't know if it's coming back or not. I'm not sure. Oh, happy day to my guys. KD, Big A, and of course, DK at Bend Tech. Bentek. Gentleman who likes to remain anonymous, texting in this morning. The poop emoji, and then followed up with taller in the morning, mirror moving.
1: What?
0: Good morning and God bless, Trinity Dairy and YouTube and Sturgeon Lake. He's always good with one-liners throughout the day that don't really make much sense. It just makes me giggle throughout the program. He's sending in stuff. It's awesome. Good morning from Len's Body and Paint. He does all sorts of stuff, too, with, you know, sunflowers. He grafts apple trees. Pumpkins. The whole nine yards. Happy, happy poop day, fellas. Hope everybody has an awesome, an amazing, excellent day. Jim, LKQ, Keystone Delivery, with a, looks like a, possibly a golden retriever sitting on top of a toilet with a wiping sheet in its mouth, waiting to finish up there. Says, I'll be out soon. The dog is... Planks! Kyle Ebb in the Sandstone Post Office.
1: Oh, I bet that's for the four-hour filler.
0: Oh, yeah, you're right. Thank you. Scotty, soak that toe in Epsom salts. Well, no, that was years, and it's all taken care of now. It's all good. Thank you, though. No, I did that back in the day, Epsom salt, yeah, for sure. Good Turds Day morning to the best morning show in the Northland. You guys rock. Jimmy C. at Steve O'Neill front desk. Good morning, Dan from Proctor. Matt checks in, Twin Ports built. Morning, Scotty and Jason. Happy Decimated Dumper Day. It's Tanner from Superior. Happy Thursday. Northwoods from Chicago. Contract Tile and Carpet, good morning. Blessed with another beautiful day. Hope everyone has a great day. That's the latest text there. Brock, America's Mailman there. Good morning, guys, from the Mailman. Nothing like a clean bathroom. Deuce. Good morning, boys. Tim's Auto Care Center and Bulldog Collision. Hello, crew. Thanks for checking in. Thanks for bringing us the secret sound. It was a heck of a ride, by the way. Have a great morning, guys. That comes from Kirk and Dawn at the Breeze Inn. One more day till the weekend. Fish Fry Friday there tomorrow. Yeah, starting at noon. Good Turds Day. Morning to the KQ crew and all listeners. Napa Bob and your friendly Napa stores. Good morning, gentlemen, from George at Afterlife. Doing some paperwork and enjoying some coffee before heading to the shop to get some cardio work in. Happy Poop Day. You guys are awesome. Another text coming in quickly from you-know-who with illegal stuff, too. Thanks, everybody, for checking in. God continues to bless each and every one of us. It's a gift from nature. That's the way I look at it. Each and every day, it is a journey. Gets a little rocky on that path sometimes. So keep pushing forward, my friend. It's all about the learning experience while we're on this world. And then beyond that, for eternity. And so thankful for today and every day, myself personally. In Jesus' name, amen. So let's go.
1: Sir Dazo coming up in a couple moments. We'll get to the four-hour filler at 7:20. It's on Facebook, and you can text in your reply. And the filler today, what is something that isn't actual torture, but feels like it is? 95 KQDS on the Facebooks, otherwise the text line is 724-ROCK. Stephanie Ballmer, attorney at law of Falsani Ballmer fame, will join us at 7:40 with Ask the Lawyer. We will have a prize for a good question today with Ask the Lawyer. You can get those questions in early if you're looking to sue the pants off of somebody at 724-ROCK. At 8:20, Name That Food, our final round of Name That Food with Super One Foods and Burnix for the great grocery grab. Hunter will be ambling on in at some point after 8 o'clock. No Duh Trivia for another pair of tickets to go see Lionel Richie with Earth, Wind, and Fire. That is coming up in just 2 weeks, something like that. Today in Rock History, page 2 headlines, I was poisoned. It is a poopy Thursday around here.
0: It's easy like a Thursday morning.
1: That'll be at 9:40 with Bruce Siski. And I was poisoned. It is 6:40 at KQ.

0: It is 6:44 at Classic Rock KQ and the Eagles. You're listening to the KQ Morning Show. I'm Jason Manning. That would be Scott Savage over there, ladies and gentlemen.
1: Hello and good morning.
0: How's it looking for this evening? We have Topless Thursday tonight at Due North Pizzeria Sportsman's Edition on Normanna Road.
1: From the National Weather Service out of Duluth for today, showers are going to be likely mainly after 3 p.m. Clouds will be increasing. We're going to have a high of 71 tonight. A 30% chance of showers, mainly before 10 p.m. and partly cloudy and a low of 52. So, precip amounts between a tenth to a quarter of an inch possible. We're going to wait till the expert gets in, the all-knowing one, Hunter McCullough, and he'll have probably more of a breakdown on that. Because he goes a little more in-depth than what they're giving us here from the National Weather Service out of Duluth.
0: All right, very good. Well, if we're not on the deck tonight, we will be inside one way or the other, so you might not have a lot of convertibles on display, but we'll see. We'll see what the weather does.
1: Yeah, and whether it's outside or inside on Thursdays there for Topless Thursdays, nonetheless, each week you get to put them on the glass, which is the most important part of that whole celebration.
0: No question about it. And just like the ugly kid that needs a stake around his neck to get the dog to play with him, that's what we're going to do to get you out for Topless Thursday, because we have tickets for Lionel Richie to give away tonight.
1: What?
0: We have tickets for Stained to give away tonight.
1: That's going to be nice.
0: Passes for all 3 days to the Midsummer Music Festival. That's with Warren Collective Soul and More. And then we have some golf, I found out, to give away at Superior National at Lutzen. So we have all the prizes tonight, including gifts from Footprint Promotional Advertising and the Friedenberg Minuet and Ben Afford. 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Great food and drink. Bring your topless vehicle if weather permits. Otherwise, just bring yourself with the top on. We'd prefer to. Due North Pizzeria Sportsman's Edition tonight, starting at 6.
1: So, Jason, if you could pot me up over here. Yeah. I'm just kind of doing this on the fly.
0: Yeah.
1: You have those Stained tickets to win today or tonight with Jason, right?
0: Yeah.
1: At our Topless Thursday. So not only is it for Stained, Outdoors, Mystic Lake Amphitheater, September 24th. But Seether is going to be there. They're a great band, great rock band to see live. Hinder, another great band. It's one of my lovely wife's favorite, as a matter of fact, Hinder. And then this band that we played on the KQ Morning Show. A chance to maybe sing along to this one live if you win these tickets tonight. Oh, yeah. Hoobastank's going to be there. Yeah, so there you go. So come on by, and you could be seeing all four of those bands, not just Stained. Stained's really, really awesome, too. So
0: perfect. No, that would be a great night.
1: Yeah.
0: So, yeah, all those prizes, and then some. Due North Pizzeria Sportsman's Edition, Normanna Road. We're back in a couple of moments. Bruce Siski will join us for Days O. And I'd like to share a story with you that's, where'd this come from, anyway?
1: The town of Bendover, and I'll tell you.
0: Pretty much. It has to do with just basic manners nowadays and how some parents are absolutely clueless, at least in my opinion. Well, I have a feeling you will agree with me 1,000%, and we will detail that next.
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0: It is 6:52 at Classic Rock KQ. We'll get to our You Should Probably Have Birth Control in the Water story. 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
0: I'm sorry. I thought you were going to throw some of Scott's shade back at him. Just read the script.
1: Just read it.
13: Yeah, you know, I'm nice, unlike other people.
0: Whoa.
13: National Corn on the Cob Day.
1: Corn Cub.
0: Corn on the Cob.
1: Righty tighty, lefty loosey.
0: Do you have the little holders at home? Little ears
13: of
0: yes. corn?
13: Yeah, we have those.
0: Yeah, corn on the cob. On the grill? You soak it in water for a while.
13: Yep.
0: You throw it. It's so good.
13: It's really good.
1: You can get that plastic ham that they make, and then you can insert on the top a stick of butter.
13: You know what you're talking about.
1: Yeah. You butter your your corn on the cob.
0: That's not a legit. That's just a joke product, or is it legit?
1: It's a joke.
0: I really thought somebody would have manufactured it, but it'd sell a million.
13: It would sell.
1: Oh, for sure. Yeah.
13: No, corn on the cob is awesome.
1: They need to go on that Shark Tank thing or whatever. See if
13: is that still on?
1: See if they get some backing.
0: I don't know.
1: I don't know.
0: I used to watch it just when it would pop up. I'd watch. I like the show. It's a very good show.
13: I like the concept. Yeah. But I never cared enough to watch the show.
0: Oh, it was a good show.
13: But yeah, National German Chocolate Cake Day.
0: That has coconut in it, doesn't it?
13: That's a good question.
1: Gentleman who likes to remain anonymous. My friend in Poplar just figured out you were talking about me. Your cover's blown. Sorry.
13: Let's see here. Dark baking chocolate. It doesn't say anything about coconut, but I also can't see a recipe. Let's see. Let's do it.
0: Hey, you really don't have to dig that far into
13: it. I'm curious.
0: I really don't care that much.
1: We got to get to a story here.
13: We don't have to do anything.
1: See?
13: Well, blank canvas.
1: I'm not the...
13: I'm not. I don't care enough to look this up. This is ridiculous.
1: Well,
13: and it's also a National Career Nurse Assistance Day, CNA for short. So, yeah, they're self-explanatory. Your list of national days, very brief. What you got, Jason?
0: Well, hold on. I thought there was another national day you missed.
13: Well, I looked on two different websites.
0: Hey, and easy. I'm not attacking your character.
13: What we're learning here is that there are too many national days.
1: I mean, there's sunshine this morning. We got some needed rain, supposedly, according to some folks around the area night. And
0: sitting there jumping down everybody's throat.
1: Oh.
0: All right.
1: My goodness.
0: Let me see. Do I have audio for this? I might have audio for this.
1: I don't know.
0: No, I don't.
1: I gotta go. Yes, check I do. Something in the-
0: Maybe. Sorry, I'm just looking to see if I have audio with this. I don't believe this is
13: fascinating.
0: Could you give me a moment, please? For God's sake.
13: We have. I thought we already did.
0: You just spent 2 minutes trying to find a cake recipe. I think you give me a minute for this. All right. A viral video online shows a mother defending her seven-year-old daughter after the child flipped off an elderly man at a grocery store. The girl gave him the finger because he was moving too slow and was in her way.
1: That's a learned response.
0: It is.
1: For sure.
13: It is. And it's not, as a seven-year-old whose brain is nowhere near fully developed, that's on the mom more than it's on the kid.
0: The mother confronts the man and he admits he called her rude, and he also admits he's old and kind of slow. The mother says the girl can't be rude because, quote, she's only seven.
13: Wow.
0: The man disagrees.
13: That's wrong.
0: And adds, I'm her elder. She needs to show me a little respect.
1: Yes.
0: Some commenters online are saying the guy shouldn't call her rude regardless of what she did. Are you people insane?
1: See, I'm...
0: Because she's a child and it's up to her mother to deal with the behavior. But others say the guy acted appropriately, especially since the mother shows no intention of holding the girl accountable.
1: Another example right there to move to the back 40 off-grid.
0: It's also worth pointing out that the girl didn't just flip him off. On the video, she says she did it because the man was being, quote, a slow ass, end quote.
13: That's all learned. That is all learned.
1: You bet it is.
0: If that's the way the mother's going to raise that child is DOA. Morally. I mean, she's screwed. She's not going to be a good person. I hope I'm wrong. But birth control in the water.
13: I mean, some kids can overcome that. They can.
1: Yeah, you would hope so.
13: Not everybody is wired in a way that they can overcome that type of awful parenting.
0: I'm just more upset about the people posting online how the guy was inappropriate.
1: Exactly.
0: What is wrong with you? I shudder what Jim and Judy would have done to me if I had to flip somebody off at 7 years old.
13: Right, but here's the thing, is if you had to flip somebody off at 7 years old, Jim and Judy would have done that, and they would have done it in front of the person that you flipped off.
0: Yes, they would have.
13: That person wouldn't have had to call you rude.
0: No.
13: Because something would have been immediately done about it, and he wouldn't have had to say anything. That's the difference.
0: Actually, I think what Jim and Judy would have done is apologize to the guy.
13: Yep.
0: And then inform me that when we get home, there's trouble afoot. So then I'd have to sit with that in my stomach.
1: Yeah. We're going to take care of this situation when we arrive.
13: I'd have been straight to the car. There would have been an apology and straight to the car.
1: Yeah.
0: Boy, that was the worst. You just wanted to get it over with instead of wait till your father comes home.
13: You got to sit in for a little bit. Yeah.
0: Wait till we get home. Oh, it was the worst. Being grounded was the worst. We'd get grounded a week, 2 weeks at a time, confined to your room. You come out for meals, bathroom, and that's it. Middle of the summer, you hear the kids out there, your pals playing ball, riding bikes.
1: Yeah.
0: And you hear somebody, we're going swimming. You're like, oh, God.
1: Those were the days, weren't they?
0: Would you just come whip my butt and get it over with so I could get outside?
1: Nowadays, some of the kids would be excited to be grounded to their room. Sweet! Yes!
0: Unless you took away their phone.
1: There is that, or their playing device or whatever.
0: Yeah, we didn't.
13: You have to take a lot of things out of the room to make that.
1: Yeah, but for us to be confinement. Grounded back in the day, you're right, where you weren't able to go out and do stuff.
0: Yeah,
1: we could. Pretty horrible.
0: My brother and I had a little black and white TV, but that did not come on.
1: We
0: couldn't play a record player. So we had like Huckleberry Finn and Tom Sawyer Story Records. Yeah. My mom gave me Super Smash Hits of the 70 compilation, Three Dog Night, and Gary Puckett and the Raiders. I used to listen to that all the time. None of that. So that's where I developed my love of reading. Once I figured out that that's all I had, I read books voraciously when I was grounded.
1: Now, I don't know if this is true or not, but this is part of the problem nowadays, too. It says on the text line that mom and daughter post for content. There are hundreds of videos of that fat little girl being atrocious. It's all for views.
0: Really?
13: That's even worse.
1: That
13: is even worse.
1: Yeah.
13: If you're using your child in that way, it's just... We've jumped the shark as a society at that point.
0: Oh, here's another one I saw on Facebook. Grandview Golf.
13: Oh, I saw the vandalism post.
0: Yeah.
13: Yeah.
0: And they have done such a wonderful job with that golf
13: course.
0: Yeah, they have. They have. They have done a fantastic job with that golf course. And then you have these morons going on there. I don't know exactly what they did. Public flogging. Can we not drag these kids? I don't care how old they are. If they're ripping tires on fairways and ruining... Can we get them down to the public square? And can we have public flogging, please? Public shame, a little couple of lashes on your back. Maybe we don't do it again.
1: Well, that and put them to work at that golf course for the rest of the summer for
0: free. Correct.
1: That they have to learn.
13: I'd rather just do that. I'm not a big public punishment flogging person.
0: I am.
13: I'm not a believer in that. But I would be perfectly fine with instead of throwing the kid in jail for the summer. Hey, how about you go work at the golf course, but you're going to work off the damage you did.
1: Yeah.
13: You're not getting paid. You're going to work off the damage that you did.
0: France had the guillotine going till the late 70s. Think about that. They had the guillotine going during our lifetime.
13: That's kind of crazy.
0: I'd like to bring that back, to be honest with you. But this is probably why I don't run things.
13: It could be.
0: 7:02, we have sports set to go.
13: What?
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13: I'm assuming that's what he had this lined up for.
0: Yes, sir.
13: Yeah. Baseball Athletics get a couple of seventh-inning home runs to rally past the Brewers 4-3 last night in Vegas. They get two out of three in that series. Carlos Cortez and Lawrence Butler off Chad Patrick in the seventh inning to complete the comeback from 3-0 down. Brandon Sproat, a good start for the Brewers, his best probably of the season, and it goes for naught. Six innings, four hits and a run. Six strikeouts left with a 3-1 lead that the Brewers could not hold. Milwaukee takes the day off today. They'll host Philadelphia tomorrow night. Twins beat the Tigers 6-3. Byron Buxton, a three-run home run in the fourth inning, his 20th of the year. Royce Lewis, a no-doubter in the second, 444 feet. Taylor Rogers gets the win in relief to save the Yorendris Gomez. Twins pitcher struck out 14. That's $140 from Duluth Lawn and Sport to the Blackwoods Blizzard Tour to fight ALS and never surrender. Final game of the series, noon today in Detroit, 6:10. And 103.9, Huskies beat Bismarck 11-10 on a 10th inning base hit by Bjorn Lind. The former Greyhound, a walk-off single for the Huskies, a game that ended just short of 1 o'clock this morning after multiple rain delays at Wade Stadium. Huskies will stay home to face Minot, 6:30 start time this evening. The biggest comeback in NBA Finals history last night. The New York Knicks trailed by 29 at one point. They were down 27 at recess. And they beat the Spurs 107-106 last night to take a 3-1 lead in the series.
0: Hey, funny, a former Timberwolves about to become a champion of something. Or a former Minnesota athlete, I should say.
13: Yeah, just had to leave. That's all he had to do. Game 5 is in San Antonio on Saturday, I believe.
0: Will they burn down New York City once the Knicks wrap this up?
13: Oh, yes.
1: Yeah. They're already doing that last night. I was watching a live feed.
13: I saw the party in the park that they had for Game 3 got a little, not a little, it got ugly. Apparently, there's some Spurs fans that were there, and after the Spurs won the game, the Knicks fans that were there started beating up a bunch of the Spurs fans. Like, what are you doing?
1: Well, it wasn't only that. They're throwing stuff at the police officers. They're, for some reason, they haven't won the championship yet, but they're crawling up onto the light fixtures and all this, and so it's much more than just fans getting at each other.
13: Well, and that I'm not
1: way
13: even,
1: beyond that because I was watching live last night.
13: I'm not even saying that's okay. I'm talking about this happened after Game 3 on Monday. I have no idea what happened last night.
0: So they're not real sports fans. They're just people looking for excuse.
1: An excuse to be unruly. Absolutely.
0: Will they start looting?
13: Probably if they're going that far, might as well, right? Isn't that the whole purpose of doing that?
0: Sure, it is.
13: Distractify people and then you go steal stuff.
0: Yeah, they'll do it under the guise of a team winning a championship, under the guise of something unjust happening. They just want to loot.
13: What I don't get.
0: They just want to loot. They don't care about the cause. They don't care about the team.
13: Is that that'll happen, and then the team wins. That crap happens after the game happens. And then 3-4 days later, they have their parade. There's a million people in whatever city celebrating it, and not a single issue.
0: Sure.
13: I don't understand how we can't just do that from the start. But what do I know?
1: What?
13: I'm just a small-town bird lawyer. Stanley Cup Final resumes tonight in Raleigh, North Carolina. Vegas and the Hurricanes, 7 o'clock. That series all square at 2 wins apiece. Hats off to Bennett Sissons of Duluth Marshall. Finishes tied for second at the State Golf Championship, the Class A tournament held at Pebble Creek and Becker. Sissons shot a second-round 76 yesterday. Duluth Marshall as a team finished fourth in that competition. And Becker, hats off to the Hilltoppers. Good season for them. Sports.
0: All right. Thank you, sir. It is 7:10 at KQ. Coming up in just a couple of moments, we'll go over some of the four-hour filler responses that you have offered up via Facebook and the text line at 724-ROCK, Facebook 95-KQDS. What is something that isn't actual torture but feels like it is? There's a lot to get to, and we will unpack some of that in just a couple moments.

0: It is 7:14 at Classic Rock KQ and the Black Crowes. You're listening to the KQ Morning Show. With Father's Day coming up, KQ'd like to figure out and find out from you what disqualified you as being Dad of the Year. The promotion's called, appropriately, the Disqualified Dad of the Year Award. Text in the reason why you lost the award, 724-ROCK. We've all done it as fathers. We've made some missteps here or there, done something to embarrass our kids, what have you. Make sure you include the keyword dad, though, when you send in your message. Dad can be anywhere in the text, in the body of the text. Just make sure that's in there somewhere at 724-ROCK. And then on Friday the 19th, we will go through all the disqualified dad entries, and one of them will win a prize package, including a Charbroil Classic Series 280 grill from Seagren's Home Hardware Outdoors, free permit to carry class and range time from Guardian Shooting Range and Training Center, an 8-inch charcuterie box from the nice people at Yes Cheese, and a round of golf for two with a cart at Namaji. Again, the Disqualified Dad of the Year Award. Text in the reason why you lost that award to 724-ROCK.
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0: Thank you very much. Temperatures around the region, if you would, sir.
1: Yeah, just got them updated. Warming up nicely. Downtown, we're at 62 now. 61 on top of the hill in the Hermantown area. It's 57 in Superior, 58 Cloquet, Carlton. Moose Lake is at 57. We've got 59 in Grand Rapids right now. 60 in Ely. It's 55 Hibbing at the airport. 64 in Ashland. 65 in Ironwood. Twin Cities dealing with some storms right now. And they're at 67 across the bridge there, New Richmond, Wisconsin. Stillwater areas around 63.
0: 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And I thought I was going to have to call those folks today because I had a deer lurch out in front of me on Highway 4 this morning. It was a lock your brakes, and I'm glad I just cleaned my truck. Otherwise, everything in my truck would have been thrown around everywhere. It was that close. That'll give you a start in the morning.
1: Yeah, for sure.
0: Oh, another thing, too. Be careful of turtles. The turtles are now starting to do their migration and laying eggs. So you see them in the road. Be careful. I've seen a couple now that people just, based on where they are, it's almost like they went out of their way to run them over on the dirt road. You know what I mean?
1: Don't be a jerk.
0: Don't
1: be a turtle kidder.
0: We love turtles around here.
1: I like turtles.
0: I like turtles. Who doesn't?
2: I like turtles.
0: Who doesn't? Yeah. So be mindful of the turtles, would you? We'll come back in a couple of moments and run down some responses to the four-hour filler. It reads like this. What is something that isn't actual torture but feels like it is? Your response is next.
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13: But there is one good thing about broadcasting to a town full of mindless sheep. I always know I've got them exactly where I want them.
14: West of the region will start off with mostly sunny skies during the morning hours, giving way to some cloud cover and also the chance for some more showers and an isolated rumble of thunder this afternoon. No severe weather is expected. It will be a little bit breezy at times out of the south and west at 10 to 15 miles per hour, but highs will be reaching into the 70s for most of the region with slightly lower humidity. With Northern News Now, meteorologist Brendan Pham for Classic Rock KQDS.
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9: 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The four-hour filler via Facebook at 95KQDS. What is something that isn't actual torture, but feels like it is? We have being behind a slow driver. There was one time. So we live on a private road. There's a road association, and every 2 feet there's a sign that says, slow down, no dust, slow down, not a racetrack, slow down, watch for dogs, slow down.
1: Sure.
9: And anyway, there's one day a couple years back, there's a person on that road that's particularly vocal when it comes to this sort of thing. So I'm driving down the road, and this person was behind me on Rice Lake Road and follows me all the way. I slow her down to 11 for a mile and a half, and I'm watching the rearview mirror, and I call my wife. I'm like, you're not going to believe what I'm doing right now. And all I see is arms flailing, and you can't pass. There's no way I'm letting you pass. It was so delicious, so delicious.
1: But you weren't creating the dust.
9: No, I wasn't creating dust.
1: Yep.
9: I was going well below the speed limit. I was being as safe as the day is long.
1: And that gives you plenty of time to react for animals that, you know, pets, dogs that might come shooting out, a cat, a deer. Just, you can, even a turtle, as fast moving as a turtle is, still time to react to at that amount of speed.

0: so good. Nancy says, paying taxes. The filler, what is something that isn't actual torture but feels like it? Eddie says, sitting through MSHA class.
1: All right.
0: Harold says, when you're the only worker on 5/8 and everyone else works 4/10. Stepping on a Lego, according to Dan.
1: Oh,
0: applying sure. A Band-Aid between my toes.
1: Oof.
0: Shots in the heel of your feet. Fingernails on a chalkboard. Again, things that seem like torture, but they aren't. Working and adulting in general. Company meetings.
1: Yeah.
0: Yeah. The last hour at work on Friday before the weekend. Somebody puts a picture of George Costanza, also known as Art Vandelay, and says, having shrinkage after swimming. Working when the sun is shining. Shopping for anything other than sporting goods. Mike, you're 1,000% right. This one, sitting through annual safety and sexual harassment videos at work. We don't have to worry about safety because we have like probably the most safe job in the world. But the sexual harassment videos... Come on.
1: Very easy, yeah.
0: It's just, we've got
1: full day worth of, yep, stuff to go through, and basically it comes down to don't touch butts.
0: Don't touch butts.
1: Yep.
0: It gets to the end of this 3-hour video, and there's a guy taking shirtless selfies in the locker room, sending them for the 98th time to a woman, and they ask you, is this sexual harassment? I have actual work to do, you people. So, of course, I answered no. Said, oh, nothing wrong with that. Right. I did. I actually answered no.
1: Just wait for a response from corporate just to see if it even clicks with them.
0: I was corrected. Doing dishes. I love doing dishes. I know it sounds stupid, but I love to do dishes.
1: Jason, HR on line 4. Oh, for crying out loud. Yes? Well, you know, Jason, the gentleman in the locker room, that is well considered possibly harassment, yes.
0: Well, yeah, if I had a body like his, it'd be harassment, but a couple of sit-ups and a couple of push-ups and... That's not harassment. That's a gift.
2: Jason.
0: Waking up. Things that aren't torture but seem like they are. Mike says marriage. Mike, I hope you're not married anymore then. That's too bad. Getting up for work and then working. I'm thankful to get up for work. Though 3:30, 3:15 in the morning, whatever it is.
1: Still not used to it. Yeah, when the alarm goes off, 3 in the morning. Nope.
0: Kelly says that last minute before clocking out on a Friday. Terry says small talk. Aaron says dental work. A lot of work. Socializing, working, grocery shopping. That's from Laura. I love grocery shopping. Leah says, I just had heart bypass surgery and physical therapy, and it can feel like torture, but it's good for you. Well, keep fighting, Leah.
1: Yep.
0: Talking, for sure. Yep. Talking to a liar. Going to work. Peter says, people that just don't shut up. And Roger says, having to shake hands with Princess Amy. I don't know what that means. Anything on the text line there, Scott Savage?
1: Yeah, we'll go in order here. Listening to the receptionist at my office day after day after day after day. This one says, listening to the afternoon show.
2: Hey!
1: Ooh.
2: Be nice. They do a fine job.
1: And we have this one here. How many people said the secret sound? ? Yeah.
0: Oh, looks like Stephanie Ballmer's at the door.
2: I'll tell her to.
1: The silent treatment, my friend. Another one. Going to an elementary band concert. That's from George. Having to get up and go to work for a company that you absolutely despise. Don't get me wrong, fellas. I love what I do. You just don't like the company that I work for. This person says, talking to someone with a stutter. And finally, planks. That person says.
0: Very good. What is something that isn't actual torture but feels like it is? That's a 4-hour filler. Feel free to keep on contributing via the text line 724-ROCK or Facebook 95KQDS. 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

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That's up in just a few at KQ.

0: It is 7:38 at Classic Rock KQ and Supertramp. You're listening to the KQ Morning Show. Jason Manning, that'd be Scott Savage over there, ladies and gentlemen. Scott
1: Good
0: Savage,
1: morning.
0: Your hand is up.
1: So Tanner just sent us something on the text line here, and this is awesome. Because the KQ Morning Show, safe word, if maybe things start to get a little blue or so, or we're talking about a certain subject and we have to put the brakes on, our safe word is blueberry.
0: It is.
1: He sends us a picture. Forgot I saw this the other day in a restroom local to the Twin Ports area. So you click on the photo, and on the top of the door, etched in with a pen, blueberry.
0: No.
1: So he goes on to say, had to make sure I sent this your way. Ha, ha, ha, ha. Somebody put the safe word, blueberry, inside a local restroom establishment.
0: Don't vandalize, please.
1: Right, well, there is that, but makes you kind of wonder what might be happening in that local restroom at that establishment in the Twin Ports area when you have to put blueberry.
2: I thought it was you.
3: What the?
2: Here it comes. What a pleasant surprise, Miss Steele.
3: Just Anna. Anna.
1: Oh, boy.
3: You're in here.
2: I was in the area in business. Needed to pick up a few things. Whoa. Are you free?
4: Blueberry.
3: Yeah. What can I help you with?
2: Do you stock cable ties?
3: Blueberry. Cable ties, yes, we do. I can show you if you want.
2: Please lead the way, Miss Steele.
3: Just Anna. Okay. Rope, tape, cable ties.
4: Blueberry.
3: You're the complete serial killer.
2: Not today.
0: Were you a big 50 Shades of Grey fan?
5: Is that what that was? I have not read that. I have not seen that.
0: No, neither have I.
5: Compelling, though. Compelling.
1: That's why we have to have blueberry there. Right. Start talking about certain, you know,
0: things.
1: This device, that device. Yeah. Blueberry.
0: The only 50 Shades of Grey memory that I have at all, standing in line at Barnes & Noble waiting for somebody, it might have been Brianna to get it. She had used the restroom or something. I'm waiting for it, and there is the Reader's Digest big font version of 50 Shades of Grey. So in case your eyesight was shot, you have letters that are 2 inches tall that you could read the books like this thick.
5: Accessible for everybody. I think that's great.
0: That's what it's all about.
5: That's great.
1: You bet.
5: The world goes around.
0: 7:40. This is Stephanie Ballmer, attorney at law, and she is here as an agent of the firm Falsani Ballmer. They've been doing it at a high level since 1975. Stephanie has won all the awards, and she is here to offer up her expertise for you absolutely free. So if you have a legal question, a dispute with a neighbor, want to sue the pants off somebody, Stephanie has homework that she needs to get to today from last week, feel free to call or text right now, 724-ROCK, 724-7625. And we'll throw in a pair of Weird Al Yankovic tickets if your call is particularly intriguing to the resident barrister, Stephanie Ballmer, attorney at law. Ask the Lawyer is set to go next.
1: Up and down, up and down, up and down, down, down, down.
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0: It is 7:46 at Classic Rock KQ. Sports coming up in a couple moments with Bruce Siski. Hunter due to join us here in 14 minutes.
1: Yeah, okay.
0: Yeah.
1: I think he has to leave early today, too, doesn't he?
0: He said he might have to.
1: All righty.
0: He laid the groundwork yesterday. He's totally leaving early today. Name that food at about 8:20. No Duh Trivia about an hour from now for Lionel Richie tickets.
1: It's easy like Sunday morning.
0: Oh, look how excited you got for Lionel Richie tickets.
2: I love Lionel Richie.
0: Absolutely.
1: And opening act?
0: Earth,
1: Wind, and Fire. Because he was a part of that, too, wasn't he?
2: Was he?
0: I have no idea. I know he was a Commodore.
1: Yeah, he was a Commodore, yeah. But producing some of the other stuff, I think, maybe.
0: I really liked his time with Sly and the Family Stone. It was...
2: I had no idea about all of these things. No, I just know him as a solo artist.
0: We're just making it. Yeah, we are. We go fishing.
2: Don't tell me these.
0: Well, the Commodores is active. The other one are accurate. The other ones are not.
2: Oh, jeez. Well, that's still very important.
0: Yeah, we just try and fish for people that...
1: Shining Star, Reason, September, Let's Groove, Fantasy, Can't Hide Love... All of this stuff from Earth, Wind, and Fire. That concert is going to be phenomenal.
0: Yes, it will.
1: Because, hello, is it me you're looking for?
0: I'm a big dancing on the ceiling guy.
1: Dancing on the ceiling. Yeah, this is going to be awesome.
2: I feel like I'm at the concert right now.
1: Not really. Yeah. No.
0: All right.
1: Oh, wait.
0: What?
1: June 13th, they were live in Honolulu, Hawaii. Boy, it would have been nice to do a little fly and getaway with KQ, right?
0: They should bring them to Bayfront. Get out there in the harbor, sit on your boat, listen to Lionel Richie.
1: Yep.
0: Yeah, we'll have some tickets.
1: St. Paul, June 24th, yep. As you'd mentioned. Chicago on the 26th. Ohio, Pennsylvania, Michigan. Then they're into the old Canada.
0: How old is
1: Lionel? And then across the pond, Italy. Listen to this. They're in Boston, Mass, right? Boston, Massachusetts, July 8th. They hop a plane. They go over to Italy for one night, July 10th. How is this possible? They're in Italy on July 10th and then Hartford, Connecticut on July 10th. Well, that's going to be amazing. They're going to do one of those maybe time change things and play two shows. There's some bands that do that, you know.
0: Well, he must be in tip-top shape because he is 76 years old.
1: Wow.
0: That's right. I forgot one of his daughters, Nicole Richie. She was on that reality show with What's Her Nuts? Paris Hilton. What was that? Whatever that show was called. I forgot all about that. Say You, Say Me, All Night Long, Stuck, I love Stuck on You. What a great song. Easy. Do you think they do We Are the World in concert?
1: I don't know. I'd be singing along to it if they did.
0: Well, yeah.
1: Can you shut up?
0: How could you not? It was a phenomenon, that song. All right. Stephanie's like, shut up.
2: This is great. I again, love Lionel Richie.
0: Yeah. Stephanie Ballmer, attorney at law, is here to take your questions. You can call now at 724-ROCK with your legal question. You can text it in. Same number, 724-7625. If Stephanie is impressed by or just feels pity for you, we have tickets for Weird Al Yankovic coming up here in a couple weeks.
1: Awesome.
0: All right there. Mr. Savage, let's go to the text line.
1: Did you want to go with your homework first or wait till the end of the segment?
2: Let's just do it now and we'll get
1: sure.
2: it over with.
1: Okay.
2: Because then I might forget. Okay, I had two pieces of homework. One was simply referrals. Someone was asking about real estate attorneys, and I would say the two of the bigger firms in town, Freiberger, Buchanan, and Hamp Freedy, have lots of good real estate attorneys. That would also be who you would call for a possible nuisance attorney. Someone was asking about if there was a property nuisance issue. And then I would also mention the BTO firm here in town. They've got a whole bunch of lawyers there. The other homework point or homework issue was about recovering or reinstating gun rights. And as it happens, a really interesting case just came down on June 1st. And I would say anybody who's curious about this could look up that case. It's not written in legalese, so it's pretty easy to understand. It's called HIPPE, H-I-P-P-E. Versus Dakota County Sheriff. And so in that case, the court kind of went through the analysis of the circumstances in which someone should be granted an application for a gun permit. And so generally, if you want to, for example, get a permit to carry, you'd petition your local sheriff, and there's statutes set out for that. In this case, the sheriff denied the application because he found that the applicant was ineligible based on the criteria. So you'd want to look up these statutes. It's 624.713 and 714. And then there's also statute 609.165, which is specifically for restoration of civil rights, possession of firearms and ammunition. That walks through how you do a petition for reinstatement. You have to show good cause and be released from physical confinement. But then finally, and most importantly, the Minnesota Courts website has a whole page on firearms and restoration of civil rights. So they've got FAQs, a list of laws and rules, including those statutes, tools and resources, forms for you to file that petition, and so on. And so, again, there are cases and statutes that say who can even qualify for these reinstatements. So I'd start with looking that up. And if you think you qualify or you think you should qualify, then go through those procedures. And yeah, I think that's it.
1: Right. And if you need all of that to re-listen back to, I'll have the podcast edited down. You can listen to that at around 7:45 this morning on the program, and then you can kind of pause and play it back and kind of write down your those numbers or whatever.
0: There's a lot of information.
2: There is, and sure. I did warn the guys. I said I got a lot of info here, and I actually skipped over a lot, and I know that I spoke quickly, but it's one of these things you can go on all day about. So, yeah.
1: Awesome.
0: Let's jump onto the studio line, 724-ROCK, Ask the Lawyer. Good morning, KQ. You're on with Stephanie Ballmer. Go right ahead.
3: Stephanie, are you excited for the World Cup?
2: I am. I'm a former soccer player, so I'm really excited.
3: Nice. So what would happen if somebody streaks the field?
2: I love that. Everybody, we're streaking the quad.
1: Hope they have a sock on.
2: It depends on where it is. You know, each state would have different regulations. And then probably when people buy tickets for these games, they're probably agreeing to some vague set of circumstances promising to not disrobe in front of everyone. So they could probably be ejected. And then there could be charges filed. You know, probably some younger families might have a problem with it, whether the arena and local law enforcement, you know, decide to pursue would be a separate issue. So, yeah, you could probably go to jail for a night or two.
3: Gotcha. Thank you.
0: Thank you for the call. Yeah. Keep your clothes on, please. Yeah. By the way, if to celebrate the fact that the World Cup gets underway today, we are posting the greatest soccer shootout in the history of mankind on our Facebook page at 95KQDS.
2: Oh, I'll have to check that out.
0: Have you ever seen Scott Sterling?
2: No.
0: Okay, before you leave,
1: so funny.
0: You're going to watch Scott Sterling
2: okay.
0: with us. It's like 2-3 minutes of your day.
2: Understood. I'm in.
0: Perfect. All right, Scotty, let's go to the text line at 724-ROCK.
1: Yeah, this one starts with Lawyer Lady.
2: Yes.
1: Is that offensive or no?
2: I don't think it is. Yeah. My sister says, why Lawyer Lady? Why not just Lawyer?
1: Gotcha.
2: But I don't think it is. I love it.
1: You have the hat, too,
2: I have the hat, yeah, which I wear Tanner, in my office you. And have on display. So.
1: This one says, I wanted to start a business that essentially hides cash around the area for people to find. Any money raised will go out as prizes. In your opinion, is a B Corp 501c3 or an LLC the best option?
2: Ofta. I'm going to have to take that one as homework, I'm afraid. I'll do some deep dive on that one, too, and bring it back next week. How's that?
1: Beautiful. And next one coming in. This is more of an opinion question, I think, but I'll read as it came in. Why isn't Governor Tim Walz or Ilhan Omar in jail? So much fraud, voting, immigration, higher education centers, and treason. I don't know if you have an answer for that or not, but that's how it came in.
2: Well, I would think that the investigating agencies, if they were investigating, would be looking at, you know, evidence and witness statements and things like that. I do tend to defer to our local, state, and federal law enforcement on these issues. So, you know, I would say if they haven't pursued charges, there's probably a pretty good reason. But that also sounds very politically tinged, and I don't want to get in trouble. So that's all I'm going to say. Before we keep going, I know I never do this, but my two nieces are listening, and I just wanted to say hi to Aaron and Kate.
0: Aw, Aaron and Kate, good morning.
1: Thanks for listening in, if you're listening.
2: Yes.
0: Hi. How old are Aaron and Kate?
2: They are 6 and 11.
0: Aw, well, good morning.
2: Thanks, guys. All right, what's next?
1: Are they officially on summer vacation now?
2: They are. They're at my in-laws' house partying.
1: Beautiful.
2: Yeah.
1: What's their favorite cereal? Any idea? They might be having a bowl of cereal right now?
2: They might be. I I don't know.
1: Or are they more eggs, bacon type of heartier type?
2: I think they're all of the above. And my mother-in-law likes to make them pancakes. So I'm lucky.
1: That's the go-to for sure.
0: Good morning, KQ. You're on with Stephanie Ballmer, attorney at law. Go right ahead with your question.
4: Yeah, hi, Stephanie.
2: Hi.
4: I bought a house in November of 24, and we ran out of water in the well the first night we lived in the house. Nothing was ever disclosed by the old owner. He did pay to have the well deepen and hydrofract, but since then, again here.
0: Uh-oh.
4: When he had it paid to be deepened and hydrofract, he had his lawyer draft something up to my lawyer, just stating that, you know, he was kind of washing his hands of it. This is it. Is there anything I could do if I sign that letter to go back at him again, or am I kind of out of luck?
2: You might be out of luck. It's going to depend on what you signed. You know, I would look at the document if it seems to cover anything and everything. You know, but even then, there are laws that allow for the reopening of some agreements depending on the circumstances. So it's probably worth looking into at least, because this is going to be pretty expensive. And so if there's any way at all to recoup it, especially if he ended up paying for some of the initial work, that's kind of an admission of sorts.
4: Correct.
2: Yeah. Yep. So I would call your lawyer and just see if what they think. And they shouldn't charge you much, if anything, just to say, you know, no, this agreement shuts us down, or yeah, maybe, let me take a look. So that's where, okay, I would start. Yeah. Good luck to you.
4: Appreciate it. Thanks.
0: All right. Thank you for the phone call. 724-ROCK, 724-7625. The phone line and the text line.
1: All righty. Next one coming in. I'm not sure if there's some typos in this, so I'm just going to read it the way it came in, texter, and because you've sent two back-to-back texts on this. So it says, hey, got hit in a speed trap and I never stored. How do you do a FOIA request to show that, or suggestions to get off of the charge because I accelerated after a stop sign and was in the process of correcting when I got tagged?
0: What?
2: So you probably don't need a Freedom of Information Act request if you're the defendant. You'd be a party to the action, and so even a citation is kind of an action. And so what I would do is I would contact the officer who gave you the citation and ask for everything they've got on you, and you know, where we're going next. They might refer you to the prosecutor's office. And generally, if you want to contest it, you know, you'd have to show up to court and explain your position. And that's it. And you should certainly do that if you feel strongly that you were not in the wrong.
0: All right, let's go to the studio line for one or two more. Good morning, KQ. You're on with Stephanie Ballmer. Go right ahead.
5: I was entitled to an inheritance like 4 years ago, and the trustee is dragging his feet. I'm just wondering what I could do.
2: Yeah, that's a really good point. So sometimes there are reasons that take really, really a long time, but sometimes it is simply the trustee dragging their feet. Do you have a lawyer as part of these proceedings, or is it just the trustee and whoever else?
5: No, it's just the trustee.
2: Okay.
5: Happens to be a relative.
2: Oh, that makes it harder. Oh, I'm sorry.
5: Yeah.
2: You know, I would put something in writing to the trustee and just explain, you know, I'm worried about how long this is taking. I'd like to know more about why. And, you know, once you put it in writing, you save a copy, because you can always ask the court to swap out a trustee. And the trustee probably doesn't want that. And sometimes you just need a little pressure. So you do have the right to ask the court. You could mention to the trustee, you know, I need to know these things or else I'm going to be forced to ask the court to do something different here. And, you know, you can be very polite in your letter, and you want to make sure they get the letter, and then give them 30 days or so to respond. And if they don't, then you can certainly do a letter to the court, and that can be a little bit more complicated as far as doing it on a pro se basis, but there are a lot of resources on the State of Minnesota Court's website for how to handle this on your own. But I would start with giving the letter to that trustee and just giving them an opportunity to right the wrong, and then you do have recourse. So, and can I give this fellow the Weird Al tickets?
0: Absolutely.
2: Okay.
0: All right, I'll put you on hold, see if you're interested in our giveaway. We have time for one more question. Good morning, KQ. You're out with Stephanie. Go right ahead.
6: Hello. I just bought a truck 2 months ago. I paid $20,000 for this thing, and it has become a nightmare. It just, the bank says they paid too much. The dealership doesn't want to pay me back. And as far as I know, nobody stuck to the deal that we all agreed on. So yeah. I'm wondering, is there a way I can get out of this?
2: There might be. This could be a lemon law issue. And the lawyer who knows all of the laws about vehicles and purchase agreements and things like that, his name is Todd Gatke, G-A-D-T-K-E. He's out of the cities, but, you know, you could call him, see what he thinks. He would know. So you should give him a call.
6: Okay. Well, thank you. Thank
2: You're
6: you
2: welcome. Yeah, good luck.
0: All right. 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
0: Perfect. Big plans for the weekend?
2: No.
0: Good.
2: Which is great.
0: That is definitely something.
2: Yes.
0: So. All right. Next week, are you in?
2: I will be here.
0: Perfect. 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
5: What's going on, Slappy?
2: Wow! Hey, easy.
5: Sorry.
2: I got to turn your mic down.
5: Got the gain.
2: Hold on. I had it turned up for Stephanie because
5: she's a soft talker. She's not a soft talker.
2: Sometimes when people get behind a microphone, they're a little bit of soft talk. So I just
5: boosted. Sure.
2: But you are not, so I had to bring you down. So.
6: No, you are not.
5: But once she gets into the court of law,
7: you're out of order.
6: She saves it all for there.
5: Yep. Are you listening to the words that are coming out of my mouth?
2: Correct.
5: Whatever Judge Judy does, yeah.
8: I said, wow.
2: Let's get a break in. We will come on back. Bruce Siski to roll through sports. Then we're going to play Name That Food coming up at 8:20. Hunter McCullough's in studio. We have no trivia.
6: Which means he's leaving early.
2: Are you?
5: Just a little bit.
2: What's a little bit?
5: Like 9:35.
2: That's all right. I forgot my guitar today anyway.
5: That's
6: not too bad. That's not too bad. Thank you. Thank you for the allotted time.
5: That's not horrible.
2: So anyway, we'll come back. We have all sorts of stuff to get to. 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
18: Thank you. Not today. Thank heavens. Athletics beat the Brewers 4-3 last night in Vegas. They get 2 out of 3 in the series. Milwaukee has the day off today back home to take on the Phillies tomorrow night at American Family Field. Tigers and Twins will wrap up their series at noon today. Twins won last night 6-3. Byron Buxton and Royce Lewis both homer. 14 strikeouts by Twins pitchers last night. That's $140 from Duluth Lawn and Sport to the Blackwoods Blizzard Tour to fight ALS and never surrender. Noon today to wrap it up, 6:10, 103.9. Zebby Matthews will pitch for the Twins. Huskies at 11-10, win over Bismarck. 10th inning base hit by Bjorn Lind brought home the winning run for Duluth, a game that ended around 12:50 a.m. after multiple rain delays last night.
6: Why?
18: Huskies stay home to take on Minot tonight, 6:30 start time.
2: Yeah, Minot.
18: At Wade Stadium. Knicks pull off the biggest comeback in NBA Finals history from down 29 to beating San Antonio last night, 107-106.
6: Yeah, then they rioted.
18: Knicks up 3-1 in the series. Game 5 is Saturday in San Antonio. Game 5, the Stanley Cup Final is tonight in Raleigh, North Carolina. Vegas versus Carolina. 7 o'clock face-off time. That series all square at 2 wins apiece. World Cup underway today. Mexico versus South Africa. 2 o'clock kickoff in Mexico City.
19: Olé, olé, olé, olé.
18: And then 9 o'clock tonight in Guadalajara, Mexico. Olé. South Korea takes on Czechia.
6: Why?
18: State baseball kicks off today.
5: Does the U.S. have a chance?
18: What's that?
5: Does the U.S. have a chance?
18: None.
5: Okay.
2: Well, that's nice.
18: Class 3A baseball at Chaska Athletic Park. The 7-seed Grand Rapids takes on Matabidi at 10 a.m.
2: Say that
18: in
2: to Herb
18: Class
2: Brooks.
18: A at Joe Faber Field in St. Cloud. The 3-seed Southridge plays Brandon Evansville at 1 o'clock.
5: I will say
18: the Fox promo for the World Cup where they have Mike Ruzzioni, and the guy's like, you think the U.S. is going to win the World Cup? And they cut to Mike Ruzzioni. He's like, you don't believe in miracles? It's perfect. That's a great commercial.
5: There you go.
20: Yeah.
6: Okay. Sports.
20: Yeah.
5: Beat him 10 times, play him 9.
20: What?
5: What?
6: Okay, Dirty Harry.
2: Yeah, what was that supposed to be? You botched the quote, and what was that voice?
20: What's wrong? And you, yeah, he wanted the Dirty Harry voice for some reason.
5: Play him 10 times. Might beat him. No.
20: You might. No, they might win.
5: How
20: nine.
5: Does it go? Oh,
20: we
5: can play
20: 10 him. Times and might win 9.
5: Yeah, but not tonight.
20: You feel lucky?
5: Tonight, I shot 6 shots. I don't know if I shot 5. I don't know. Good, move on. I don't know.
20: Right.
5: Just riffing.
2: You are
5: man.
2: Leaving early
5: I
2: mean, today, right?
5: Yeah, I am. Okay, yeah. Crash thank
6: and burn.
5: God.
6: Crash and burn.
2: Hi, Nate.
21: You know, I was wondering if they're serving Bloody Marys in the morning there or something, or what's going on?
5: Delicious. Come God, on, Nate.
2: Nate is here's an agent of LenSmart. Nate, what is happening?
21: You know, guys, we talked about it yesterday, and we're getting in the heat of summer here, and there's a lot of things happening. The market's picking up. There's more and more houses on the market, which is a positive thing, and the shift in rates are in a positive direction here. So with that being said, you know, again, we talk about just the importance of getting qualified. 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
2: You're going to do an impression, I hear?
5: No, I'm not.
6: With the weather forecast.
5: No. That's a cancelable impression right
6: there. It is not. Impression. You did Dirty Harry earlier, which was fantastic. Harry.
5: Yep, that's fine. Yep.
6: Now,
5: no.
6: Ladies and gentlemen, right. Introducing.
5: No, I can't.
2: What was the character's name from the movie you're going to do?
5: I'm not saying anything. No.
6: Come on.
5: It's all Scott's idea. All right, this is a bad idea.
2: Well, I'm going to talk about Forest Point Golf.
5: Okay.
2: Right now, I'm going to do that, and then you muster up the character.
6: Because it looks like we have another storm front moving in.
5: Sure.
6: Later on, and
5: I should double check the weather, by the way.
6: We're going to send it to a certain individual after Jason's at him.
2: So what I am told about Forest Point Golf Resort, I have yet to go down there, but I'm going to make it a point because the folks I talk to say it's an unbelievable golf course. The whole facility, it's got a whole different feel to it. So you'll find them outside of Gordon, beautiful lower Eau Claire Lake, and I'm told it's one of those hidden gems, and you just don't want to tell people about it. You feel like it's yours. Each hole's an individual hole. You're in your own little world, and it is meticulously maintained. Rolling fairways, I should say, carved right out of the woods, and the wildlife's all over the place. You got to stop, let the deer cross before you tee off, all that good stuff. The towering pines, the whole deal. So I'm excited to get down there and tee it up. It is a gorgeous nine holes. It's challenging, memorable, and I guess it's just maintained beautifully. So if you'd like to check it out, because I'm going to one of these days, here's how you do so. As a matter of fact, you can make it an entire up north getaway because Forest Point has six cabins available to rent. Ask about their stay and play packages and make it a weekend. Golf, lake life, bonfires, total relaxation all in one spot. Hope Mrs. Banning is listening. Book your tee time or weekend getaway at Forest Point Golf Resort now by calling 715-376-2322. That's 715-376-2322. All right, let's do this thing.

0: Grocery grab number four, the Miller Hill Super One Foods, coming up on Tuesday. In-store qualifier will be announced tomorrow. All right, did we figure out a food item?
1: Yeah, guess what? Does he have stock in this company? Because the last time I had him pick something for the 2026 season of Name That Food, he went with this company. So that should be a hint for folks out there.
2: I just had one last night, one of these things, you know. Very good, very good.
0: All right, well, Scott Savage will read the ingredients. Right. You'll call at 724-ROCK.
1: Unbelievable, dude.
0: And try to name that food, get qualified. All right, Scotty, what are the criteria for the guesses, by the way?
1: I don't know yet.
0: Okay. Excellent.
2: We're working diligently.
0: Hold on. Good morning, KQ. Can you name that food?
3: Reese's Peanut Butter Cup.
0: Ah, you were close. Try
2: again.
0: Good morning, KQ. Can you name that food?
4: Is that me?
0: That's you.
1: Yeah,
0: can you name
1: on,
0: that
1: man.
0: Food?
4: Apple-flavored Busch Light.
0: Ah, you were close. Thank you very much.
1: What? Okay, everybody, you ready?
2: Here we go.
1: Hold
2: on to something.
0: Good morning, KQ. What's the secret sound?
4: We don't do the secret.
2: All right.
1: What was that person saying?
0: We don't do the secret sound anymore.
2: At least he's listening.
0: Yeah. Well, not that close. So you haven't given the ingredients yet.
2: That's true.
1: All right, everybody ready?
0: Yeah.
1: Okie dokie. We've got hydrolyzed soy, corn, and wheat protein.
2: Yum.
0: That's the first ingredient? Well, this can't be good.
1: Well, I'm jumping around.
0: Oh, got you. I got you. Thank you.
1: Tomato paste. Got some sugar in this. Modified cornstarch. Salt. We're throwing in a little yeast extract.
2: Darn
1: some
2: right.
1: spices. This is the great one, because you never know what they're using for it, but it just simply says flavoring.
2: Yep.
1: How'd you come up with that one, Bob? You're in the...
0: Couldn't figure out what it was, so it goes under the umbrella of flavoring.
1: Let's see. Chili peppers, chili powder, corn flour, oatmeal, textured soy flour. You got beef and pork. Don't know what kind. Product, perhaps. And some water in this as well.
0: All right. 724-ROCK, 724-7625. Good morning, KQ. Can you name that food?
1: Whoa, well, all thanks right. for playing. They heard the ingredients, they're like, we're out.
0: Hello, KQ, can you name that food?
3: Inti more beef stew?
1: Incorrect, but thank you for trying.
2: Yum.
0: 724-ROCK, 724-7625. Good morning, KQ, can you name that food?
5: Is it taco shells?
1: It is not. I'm curious.
2: A lot of pork and beans.
1: Yeah,
2: and
1: beef and pork shells. And taco shells. I'm just saying.
0: Whoa. New pork-flavored taco shells.
2: Yum.
1: Maybe. Worse. Possibly.
0: Good morning, KQ. Can you name that food?
6: Is it Brew Pub Patriot Thin Crust Pizza?
1: It is not, but thank you for trying.
0: 724-ROCK. 724-7625. Good morning, KQ. Can you name that food?
1: Good pick, Hunter.
2: Thank you very much.
1: Well, actually,
3: Is it Hormel Chili? With beans.
2: Oh,
1: No. There was
2: no.
1: a pause. He threw in the thank you for trying, though. Oh, we had him hanging there just for a little bit.
2: Yep.
0: Hormel chili's good.
2: I love it.
1: This should help a little bit, because a couple of weeks ago we had Hunter come in studio and pick the food. And do you have stock in this company?
0: Good morning, KQ. Can you name that food?
1: Yeah, you need the company name, by the way.
3: Hot Pocket.
1: Nope. Thank you for trying to
2: just that classic generic Hot Pocket.
0: Good morning, KQ. Can you name that food? Okay, you got to name that. Turn your radio down.
2: Oh, jeez.
1: Whoa.
0: All right, now you can name that food.
5: Right now?
0: Sure.
5: I said, is it an enchilada?
0: Company name.
1: Company name. And then the exact product. Thank you, but no, not an enchilada.
0: Good morning, KQ.
1: A lot of companies make enchiladas.
0: Can you name that food? Hi, how are you?
5: I'm good.
0: Wonderful.
5: Is it Hormel Chili No Beans?
1: And that's how she goes with no! Oh, so close! Oh,
2: so
1: no!
2: close. We're almost there.
1: Oh! That's what Hunter said.
2: Okay.
1: I mean, we're right
2: there.
7: Got the company now, though, right?
2: Right, yeah.
7: What was the last thing?

0: you since we, now that we have the company. What was the last thing that you picked?
1: Can I say? No, I don't know. Oh, corned beef hash.
0: Yeah.
1: Yeah, Hormel corned beef hash.
0: Yeah.
1: Yeah, I love Hormel.
0: Do you have stock in Hormel?
1: No, I don't.
0: I'm just curious.
1: I wish I should.
0: Because you rolled down another product today, and I was like, okay.
2: Good morning, KQ. Can you name that food?
3: Hormel chili hot with beans.
0: No, but thanks for trying. It's
1: getting right there.
0: Oh,
1: so close.
4: That's what she said.
1: Okay.
0: Oh, no. She's
2: good
0: gonna,
2: morning,
0: she's
2: KQ.
0: Smack her forehead
2: can
0: goal.
2: You
0: oh.
2: name that food?
5: Hormel chili with beans?
1: No.
0: No. But thanks for trying. She was right.
2: Good morning, KQ. Can you name that food?
6: Is it Hormel chili with beans?
0: No, it's not.
1: Come on.
0: The one
1: now.
0: Caller, she was right there.
1: Yes.
0: Except,
1: she yeah. missed
0: Maybe
1: one
0: she'll
1: word.
0: She'll get back through. You never know.
1: Mm-hmm.
0: Yep. All right. This is taking a lot longer than I thought it was.
1: Yeah, right? Not a bad thing, huh?
0: Definitely not enchiladas, though.
1: No.
0: Or taco shells.
2: 724-rock. 724-7625.
0: L-A-O-A-O.
2: Good morning, KQ. Oh, they hung up. Let's try this one. Good morning, KQ. Can you name that food?
0: Come on.
3: Is it Hormel chili with oat beans?
0: No.
1: One more word.
0: Yeah.
1: One more.
0: Oh.
1: So close.
4: Get the f***
1: Whoa.
4: Out of okay. your ears.
7: You know what?
1: Whoa.
0: Jeez.
1: That's aggressive.
2: Good morning, KQ. Can you name that food?
3: Hormel chili with black beans.
0: What was the end?
2: With black beans.
0: Oh, no. Nope.
3: No.
0: We're kind of going down left field now.
4: Get the f*** fat out of your ear.
1: Jeez.
0: I mean, we were right there with that one caller. She had it all, except she said something, and, well, it's, yeah. Here we go. This has got to be it.
2: Hey, help, calm her down.
0: I got it.
2: Calm her down.
0: You haven't been qualified yet for a great grocery grab, have you?
8: No.
0: Okay. Have you won anything in the last 30 days?
8: No.
1: He hasn't even won
0: All
1: yet.
0: All right. Well, here we go. Because he says he's got it. Go.
1: Let's go.
8: Hormel hot chili, no beans.
2: That gets it done right there.
0: I mean, he kind of threw stuff, this word in front of this word, but it's good enough. We got Hormel chili hot, no beans. The poor caller, she said Hormel chili hot with beans.
1: Yep.
0: And this does not have, but Jason, this is what Hunter wrote down for me. He just went
2: Hormel chili.
0: Hormel chili. So I had to put, I knew there.
1: You had to figure it out a little, yeah.
0: I put the hot because that's the kind I get with no beans. Because then you mix.
8: Yeah, you have to go without beans. You just have to.
0: Yeah, and then the hot part, and then you mix that with queso cheese sauce. And then
8: when should I be there?
0: And then you've got some dip. Yeah.
2: What's your first name?
8: Elliot.
2: Elliot, where are you from?
8: I am from Duluth, Minnesota.
0: All right. Elliot did it!
2: Elliot, if you win the great grocery grab tomorrow, will you load up that cart with Hormel everything?
8: Damn straight.
2: Attaboy. Stop swearing. All right, Elliot. Just kidding. Hang on. We'll get your information. You've picked up at least a $25 gift card to Super One Foods. And we'll find out tomorrow. You have a 1 in 5 chance of winning the great grocery grab. By the way, tomorrow's qualifier will come from in-store at the Miller Hill Super One Foods. There is an entry box up there. Stop by. Put your name in.
0: Yep.
2: We'll call the store manager there tomorrow. Get the name. And then after we have that, out of the 5 names, we will pick one to join us coming up on Tuesday for the great grocery grab of Super One and Burnings. 836 at KQ. We're going to do No Duh Trivia coming up in just a couple moments.

0: It's nice when the truth finally comes out.
1: Truth?
0: It's nice when the truth finally comes out. Now we can all be on a level playing field. It is 8:42 at Classic Rock KQ. That's Aerosmith. You're listening to the KQ Morning Show. Jason Manning, Scott Savage, and Benedict Arnold here to my right, also known as meteorologist Hunter McCullough.
2: Hey, how you doing?
0: Hey, look, it's Bruce Siski.
2: Why'd you call him Benedict Arnold?
0: Well, it turns out that the Northwoods Band will be opening for Hairball Party in the Park.
3: Congratulations.
2: July 3rd.
3: Thank you.
2: I saw that.
3: That's awesome
2: for you guys.
1: It's going to be awesome.
4: They had a contest, and you guys were picked, so congratulations.
1: Because
4: there was a bunch of bands in the running.
1: Yeah, and so many awesome bands.
2: Don't screw it up.
0: Did you guys perform, or was it a drawing?
1: It was just comment in the comment section which band you want to play.
4: Of Hairball's Facebook
1: page. Facebook page, yep. And we had the most comments, which is really cool.
0: So I asked Hunter, I said, hey, could I come up and do a couple songs with you?
4: Should have seen Hunter's face.
0: Should have seen the look on his face. I want to play poker with this kid. I'd be a rich man.
4: Sure, yeah. He starts laughing.
2: Here after I've taken all your money, I'll take all his.
1: God. You can come up on stage playing.
0: You don't even mean that. Look at you. Look at you.
4: It's going to be the quarter inch jack into the amp, unplugged. Colton's going to walk over and say, yeah, go ahead. Yeah, he's going to be strumming away, nothing.
0: Yeah.
4: Just
1: hop on up, Jason. Why not?
0: Yeah, why not?
1: I don't see why not.
0: Yeah.
1: I gotta talk to Colton first.
0: Yeah, because can you imagine that conversation? That MF-er, what are we gonna tell him? He can't come up. He cannot come up.
4: Well, you only get a slotted amount of time.
1: It's like 45 minutes or
4: right.
1: something.
4: Yeah. And then it's gonna be this one. Well, I guess you wanna play petty. What's wrong with that? Listen, no.
0: You get 45. I only need 25 or 30 of it.
4: That's what she said.
2: Yeah, you get 45 minutes. He only needs an hour and a half.
1: Sure. Come on up, man.
0: Listen, brother. Yeah. I wouldn't put me up there with you in front of your hairball crowd. I hope you guys.
4: It's gonna be 10,000 people there. That's awesome.
2: Congratulations. It's gonna be awesome.
1: Thank you very much.
0: Yeah, you guys will kill it.
1: I'm excited. I'm so excited.
0: But you really wouldn't let me come up there.
1: Well, I never said you couldn't.
0: I sound like that Klobuchar ad.
1: I said,
4: an opening band opening for a glorified opening, or no, a cover band opening for a glorified cover band. This is going to be awesome.
1: It's going to be super
4: cool.
1: Yes. I'm so excited.
0: I wouldn't come down anyway because I've never seen Hairball. I still boycott Hairball,
1: oh, no.
0: So don't worry about it.
1: That's not good.
4: They've made a hell of a living, though.
1: Yes, they have. Yes. They're really good
0: people. People love them, and God bless them, but they crossed me about 15 years ago, and I haven't forgotten.
1: I need to hear that story again, but we'll talk off air.
0: Yeah. Don't worry about it. No, you guys will kill it.
1: Thank you very much.
0: I'm super excited. One song.
1: Come on up on stage.
0: What's one song?
1: Exactly.
4: What song do you think it's going to be?
1: What do you think it is? What do you want to do?
2: I would say this is just me.
4: Here it
2: comes. Hysteria.
1: I hate so
0: How
1: much
0: you,
1: hate.
0: You read my mind.
1: Oh, my gosh.
0: You read my mind.
1: What about Purple Rain?
4: No.
2: It's
4: not going to be that. I already said it.
1: What is it?
4: Well, it's Manning, so what do you... Yeah, there
0: We've
4: you go.
0: Only played like one Petty song.
1: That's true.
0: Yeah, we haven't played many.
1: That's true.
0: No, I would not be so self-centered to think to come up and do that. And even though Scotty and I and Bruce have done everything we can to break your band.
1: Come on now.
0: We would never be so shallow as to think to horn in on you. But when you do the weenie roast and half-eaten donut...
1: I was going
0: to
1: say.
0: We're taking it over.
1: Yes, you should.
0: It's going to be Scott and Jason featuring the Northwoods Band.
1: As you should.
0: Yes,
1: yep.
0: Absolutely.
1: 100%.
0: No, I'm excited
2: I'll
0: for you
2: sit
0: guys.
2: In the corner.
1: Thank you.
2: I will gladly sit in the corner and you guys do your thing.
1: You're doing Limp Bizkit, man.
2: We're retired. We are retired.
1: Bruce.
5: That's what she said.
4: Stop swearing, by the way.
0: Quit swearing.
4: Jason, tell the story of Hairball crossing you.
0: No, it's not necessary. Not necessary. It doesn't have to go on the air, but they done me wrong, so we're just moving on.
1: I love Hairball, by the way.
0: I know you do.
1: Yes.
0: I know
1: Great
0: you
1: people.
0: Do. It's fantastic.
1: Yep.
4: Well, they come last when you've opened for them for a couple of times now.
1: Yep.
2: Didn't you at Iron World, right? At some point, or Grand Rapids, or one of those?
1: It was Grand Rapids. It was another place up in the range. Virginia, I believe we've done it. And then another one.
2: I'll text your mother
1: please
2: ask her.
1: Do.
2: She probably knows,
1: done.
2: And you have no idea.
1: Yes, I think this is our fourth time.
4: I wasn't done.
1: Oh, sorry.
4: And my finishing with my line was, it's pretty cool when you've got the guitar player and leader of Hairball, Happy, that comes on the side of the stage and watches you guys.
1: Yes.
4: Because he's impressed.
1: Yep.
4: So,
1: he's a good dude. Yeah.
4: So it's very cool.
2: That is cool.
4: Back to you, Bruce.
0: Do you guys have to compare cover songs, make sure you don't have an overlap?
1: They do have a list of songs that we can't play.
0: Sure.
1: Yes. Yep. So, which makes sense. Obviously, that does make sense.
2: Petty's on the list.
1: No, they don't do Petty.
2: No, they don't want you doing it either. It's going to be on the list.
1: They're like, just don't play Petty. Whatever you do, just don't play Petty.
0: Guys are jerks. All right, let's break. Let's come on back. Lionel Richie tickets. Lionel Richie with Earth, Wind & Fire coming up here. The 24th?
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1: Is it me?
0: You think I'd have this memorized? 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

0: 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No Duck coming up here in just a moment. First, Scott Savage with a word from Empire Roofing.
1: And the Northlands weather, boy, we had some yesterday on. For some of you, more later today as well. Wind, freezing rain, snow, ice, and hail. 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
2: No Duh.
0: All right, here we go. No Duh Trivia, 10 questions we consider to be of the
2: No Duh
0: variety. No Duh. You'll have 60 seconds to answer them. Scott Savage is the official timekeeper. He also throws stumps in the wood chipper. Bruce Siski is quality control. Hi. Hunter McCullough has studied under the tutelage of Sister Sarah, so he too,
3: oh boy,
0: though a Padawan, has this ability.
4: Yeah, he's not very good at it, though.
0: To determine not your intelligence level just based on the sound of your voice.
4: Only slightly better at that than he is at doing the weather.
3: Okay. Bruce.
0: A pair of tickets to Lionel Richie with Earth, Wind, and Fire. Grand Casino Arena coming up on the 24th of this month. Nice prize.
3: Do you remember?
0: 724 Rock. 724-7625. Good morning, KQ. Are you ready to play No Duh Trivia?
2: No Duh.
0: No Duh.
2: No Duh. Duh.
0: How's this one sound?
1: Two-packer.
3: Probably a stump. Oh. I'm sorry, listener. I don't know.
4: Yes, you
3: prove
4: do.
3: Me wrong.
0: Question number one. What does BRB stand for in chat language?
4: Talk to you later.
1: Oh, boy.
2: What?
4: Repeat the question, please, sir.
2: What does vacation rental by owner.
1: No.
0: I'm sorry. That's what? Not VRBO, BRB.
3: I didn't know that one, so that's impressive.
0: You didn't?
3: I didn't know Verbo stood for that, no.
4: Oh. You didn't know that?
3: No.
4: Oh, you must have gone to St. Cloud State.
3: Bruce, listen, that's two in a row.
0: Oh, sorry, Scotty.
1: Here we go.
4: Yeah, it's not as much fun to make fun of St. Cloud State now that Brett's not coaching there anymore.
1: Hello.
3: Oh.
4: It's not
1: is
4: the same.
1: Is me you're looking for?
2: Right
4: back. At least once in a while when I make comments, it would get back to Brett, and he would text me. It would be funny. No, he doesn't care. He doesn't work there anymore.
3: Staying.
0: Good.
2: He's right back.
0: He loves the name drop, doesn't he?
3: Yeah, yeah.
0: Brett doesn't.
1: Ding. Ding. Ding.
0: Good morning,
1: it's like
0: KQ.
1: Mark Rosen over here.
3: Yeah. Ding.
4: Thank you.
0: Are you, you ready to play No Duh Trivia? Hello?
2: No Duh. No
1: settle down, man. Settle no down. Duh. Just kidding.
4: Let's go.
0: Here we go. Question number one. How many weeks are there in a year?
4: Uh-oh. 26.
2: 52.
0: Who is the Betty Ford Center named for?
1: Your mom.
2: Betty Ford.
0: Name a color found on the flag of Scotland.
4: Red.
2: Red?
0: No, I'm sorry.
1: Oh, no! No, he did not! Oh, my gosh! Can you believe
3: Bruce.
1: It? It's no!
3: Dang
1: here
3: it.
1: We go!
0: 724 Rock, 724-7625. Good morning, KQ. Are you ready to play No Duh Trivia?
5: No Duh.
0: No Duh!
1: Let's have some fun. I'm ready.
0: Question number one. Who was the Prime Minister of the UK during most of World War II?
1: Barney Rubble.
5: Winston.
3: Well, I might have been cut off.
0: Say again?
5: Winston Churchill.
0: In geometry, what is the term for the distance from the center of a circle to any point on its perimeter?
1: Whoa.
3: Diameter.
4: Perimeter.
5: Radius.
0: How many days in the month of November?
4: 31.
5: 31.
0: No.
1: No! Dude! Oh,
3: second
1: geez.
3: Time. Second time, Bruce.
1: He Woo. Was... He was moving. He was... Oh, no! Everybody knows it's 28.
0: 724 Rock.
3: Duh.
0: 724-7625. Good morning, KQ. Are you ready to play No Duh Trivia?
2: Try again.
1: Hey, back.
0: How's this one sound? Carton.
3: The fact that he has to try again, it's got to be a stump, right?
2: No Duh.
3: I'm sorry.
0: Question number one. How many quarters are in
4: $1,000? 250.
2: 2,500.
1: You're gone. Filter or no?
3: A lot of quarters getting thrown in there.
0: Wow. Good morning, KQ. Are you ready to play No Duh Trivia?
5: Absolutely.
1: Wow.
3: No, let's go.
1: I like that.
0: How's this one sound?
3: This one will make it to four.
0: So stump. There's just two answers, stump or scientist.
3: Okay, so I'll go stump, I guess.
0: Stump.
1: All right. By the way, is that chain still in your band trailer?
3: It sure is.
1: Oh, my gosh.
0: Question number one. What is the largest planet in our solar system?
4: Mars.
5: Jupiter.
0: How many quarters are in $1,000?
4: 250.
5: 4,000.
0: In English, lice is the plural of what word?
4: Lamb.
5: Wait, say that again?
0: In English, lice is the plural of what word?
4: Lamb.
5: Are you saying lice?
0: Lice.
3: Pan?
1: Are you saying pan? Or pan?
0: Lice.
4: You're going to say louse.
1: No.
5: Louse?
0: Name the Full House character Mary-Kate and Ashley Olsen played.
4: DJ.
3: Stephanie.
5: This. Oh, man.
4: You're going to say Michelle.
3: Just say Urkel.
5: Oh, yeah, Michelle.
0: What letters to the left of W on a standard keyboard?
4: R.
5: I think it is R.
3: No.
4: I think it isn't.
1: It's not.
0: Quit giving the answers.
4: Oh, it didn't matter. He had no chance.
3: Gone 2 days ago or two questions ago. What? All right.
4: So, I gotta give the answers once in a while because it throws people off the scent a little
0: bit. Well, not eight times during one round.
1: Yeah, yeah, and especially when you go, you're going to want to say.
4: Yeah.
0: Good morning, KQ. Are you ready to play Noda Trivia?
6: Noda.
0: Here we go. Question number one. What is the 27th letter of the alphabet?
4: Q.
3: Z.
6: Why? There isn't one.
0: You're a little late on that.
4: No, a little late.
0: A little late on that. Ay, ay, ay. Por favor, Dios mio.
1: Was there a Y and then followed up with there is? Oh, interesting. Somebody else playing too? Then one.
3: Sucks to suck.
0: Slapping him in the back of the head right now. Dolt.
1: Call back.
0: Good morning, KQ. Are you ready to play Noda Trivia?
6: Noda.
0: Noda.
1: We're doing this one for the big deal. Here we go.
3: Here we go.
0: Question number one. How many letters are in the word television?
4: 10.
6: T-E-L-9.
0: No.
3: Oh, come on!
4: I actually didn't mean to say that.
1: Can you do the forecast, please?
3: No, I'm not.
1: As a certain character.
3: No, I'm not doing the character. No, please. It's not going to happen. I'm not losing my job today.
1: You're not going to lose your job.
3: I think I'll lose my job.
0: You'd lose your job.
3: I would lose my job.
0: Good morning, KQ. Are you ready to play Noda Trivia?
6: No duh.
1: When you're opening for Hairball, are you going to sing one of the songs as that character?
3: No, I'm not going to do that.
1: Please?
3: No.
0: Question number one.
4: I did a half-eaten donut, but not,
3: maybe half-eaten donuts.
0: How many letters are in the word television?
1: Here we go.
4: Eight.
6: Ten.
0: What is the 26th letter of the alphabet?
4: S.
0: What's the 25th letter of the alphabet?
4: R.
6: Y.
0: What's the 24th letter of the alphabet?
6: X.
0: What's the 23rd letter of the alphabet?
6: W.
0: Spell Puglisi as in Sarah Puglisi.
1: It's over.
6: P-U-G-L-I-S-I.
0: No.
3: So close.
1: Saw that one coming down Broadway.
0: Yeah. Man's game is what it is. Good morning, KQ. Are you ready to play Noda Trivia?
3: That's rather sexist.
0: I didn't mean it to be sexist. Yeah. It's a game for the bold.
1: Yeah, I guess the ladies don't have a chance out there. And then again, if you don't, identify as a lady, I apologize as well. We might be really stepping
0: in. See, here's the problem with society. People are like, son of a...
1: Yep.
0: Sexist. Good morning, KQ. Are you ready to play Noda Trivia?
6: Oh, cripes. No duh.
3: Cripes.
1: Question comedy coming.
0: Number one. What is the freezing point of water in Fahrenheit?
1: Careful.
6: Zero. 32.
0: Oh, very good. In what country is the Great Wall located?
4: Japan.
6: China.
0: What amendments to the Constitution make up the Bill of Rights?
4: The first 20.
1: A lot of people should be 19. Reading this.
3: 19?
1: Jeez.
3: Like, just number 19?
1: This is part of the problem here.
0: All right, got time for just one or two more. Good morning, KQ. Are you ready to play Noda Trivia?
6: No duh.
0: Here we go.
1: Jason says... is she able to play? Because it's a man's game.
0: Man's game. I don't mean it as... It doesn't matter. It's a man's game. Here we go. Question number one. How many quarters are in $1,000?
4: 250.
0: Huh?
6: 4,000.
0: There you go. What is a baby sheep called?
4: Joey.
7: You.
1: No. See, I guess, well.
0: Others. Men and women can't play the man's game. One more. We'll do one more. 724-ROCK. 724-7625. Tickets to go see Lionel Richie Grand Casino Arena with Earth, Wind, and Fire.
1: Isn't that James Brown? Isn't it?
0: What?
1: Yeah. What is it? It's a man's game.
0: I think so.
3: Yeah.
1: All right. That's a good tune, by the way.
0: Good morning, KQ. Are you ready to play No Duh Trivia?
1: Hey, I feel good.
2: No Duh.
0: Hunter, how does this one sound?
3: Just judging on everybody else, I'm going stump. I'm sorry, sir.
0: Mm. All right, here we go. Question number one. What company uses the slogan, "It's everywhere you want to be"?
3: McDonald's.
1: McDonald's.
2: ATT?
1: Nope. Oh, my gosh.
3: Come on, one more.
4: What is happening?
3: One more.
0: Only if I can play a set with you during hairball.
3: Wrap it up. Let's go to commercial.
4: That's self-sacrifice.
0: Not only the conversation between he and his brother, his mother's listening right now going, oh.
3: She's texting me feverishly right now.
0: Is she? Did she send you a text?
3: She did send me a text.
0: What'd she say?
3: Well, she just sent all the other dates that we played hairball, open for hairball. Yeah.
0: Thought maybe she's telling you to squash this right now.
3: No.
0: Good morning, KQ.
4: I just keep it going the whole month.
0: You're the
4: if you keep it going the whole month, he's gonna let you on stage.
0: I'm just gonna show up inside stage with my guitar. Can I go? Good morning, KQ. Are you ready to play No Duh Trivia?
8: No Duh. Let's do this.
0: Let's do this. Come on. How's this one sound?
3: I didn't listen.
1: Backstage would be awesome. We'd
4: no
1: be back there.
4: Surprised.
1: I'd point over to Manning and go, "Hey, Happy, that's the guy that doesn't have any time for you, and your band blows."
0: No, I didn't say
1: and
0: the
1: he's
0: band.
1: Going up on stage.
0: I didn't say anything disparaging about the band's talent. I know they're talented.
3: They're very talented.
0: Yes, they are.
3: They're
0: absolutely
3: awesome.
0: I wasn't saying that at all. Their manager's just a jerk. That's all.
3: No, go away now.
0: In my
3: Jason's.
1: You're gonna get canceled.
3: I'm gonna get off the stage.
1: It's gonna get back to.
3: I love hairball, and I
0: know you
3: do. Everyone in hairball is a great human being. Very nice people.
1: And you also love women.
3: And I love women.
1: Yep.
0: What about dirty women?
3: Dirty women of Brimson, wherever they're from.
0: Good morning, KQ. Are you ready to play No Duh Trivia?
8: No Duh. Yeah, let's do this.
0: Come on, let's go.
1: I may be 80, but I still get horny.
0: Yeah,
1: love them all.
0: We'll play that coming up. All right, here we go. Question number one. Which character said life is like a box of chocolates?
8: Jack.
0: What state is known as the Hoosier State?
4: Ohio.
8: Indiana.
0: Who is a female civil rights leader who refused to give up her seat on the bus?
8: Rosa Parks.
0: Very good. Nice. What comes after a trillion?
8: A trillion and one.
0: Dr. Jonas Salk is famous for discovering the vaccine to prevent what disease?
4: Measles.
8: Polio.
1: He's got it.
0: Name the Full House character Mary-Kate and Ashley Olsen played.
4: DJ.
8: Yep. Ooh, is it DJ?
0: No!
1: Dude, he was rolling! Oh, no!
3: Bruce wins
1: I
3: again.
1: I thought for sure.
0: You want to do one more?
3: One more.
4: The
1: oh, man.
3: You get the tickets. You're going to go see Lionel Richie.
4: I don't. There's somebody else can win.
3: You don't want Lionel Richie?
4: Not really, no.
3: That's not pumping it up.
4: Is that not a school night?
3: I think it is a school night, isn't it?
1: It is, yeah.
4: Yeah, I'm good.
3: Hello?
4: I need to cut back on my school night things.
3: Oh, sure.
4: Activities.
0: Good morning, KQ. Are you ready to play No Duh Trivia for the last time today?
8: No Duh.
0: No Duh. Here we go. Question number one. How many animals of each sex did Moses take on the ark?
4: Two.
8: One of each.
1: No!
3: Right off the bat.
1: No,
3: there
1: and
3: it
1: that's
3: is.
1: It. We got to shut it down
3: there
1: for today.
3: There it is. It's over.
1: Oh, man.
3: Sucks to suck.
1: Oh, there it goes. Well, there goes the ceiling. We're not going to be dancing on that today.
4: Nope.
1: Because I'm dancing on the ceiling.
0: You know what that wasn't?
3: What?
0: Easy.
4: Yeah. So I'm just going to say again, happy Chinooka to everybody.
0: Happy Chinooka.
4: Yeah.
0: We come back in a couple of moments at Rundown Sports at KQ. 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
4: That's right. Twins will wrap up their series in Detroit at noon. 610 103.9. Zebby Matthews versus Cater Montero. Help is on the way for the Twins rotation. Mick Abel, first rehab start for the St. Paul Saints last night in Toledo. Three scoreless innings, five strikeouts. Averaged about 96 miles per hour on his fastball as the Saints beat Toledo 12-1 last night and roughed up Justin Verlander during his second rehab start. Huskies host Minot, 6:30 start time at Wade Stadium. As their four-game homestand continues. What are you doing? You're a child.
3: Sorry.
4: The NCAA Men's College World Series kicks off in Omaha tomorrow. Two opening round games. Troy versus number 16 West Virginia at 1 o'clock. And then Ole Miss takes on number 5 North Carolina at 6. That is double elimination. It also kicks off, I believe they kick it off today officially, the Jell-O Shot Challenge in Omaha at Rocco's Pizza and Cantina. See if one of these fan bases can beat LSU's record from 2023 when their fans consumed 68,888 Jell-O Shots during the College World Series.
3: Hey-o.
4: But they chart how the fans of each team buy these Jell-O Shots.
1: A lot of puke under the bleachers.
4: Yes, and it's also a lot of money to the local food banks in Omaha because they donate off of it. So at least it goes to a good cause.
3: Nice.
4: You're not just getting drunk to get drunk. Although some of you don't need a reason to get drunk.
3: Amen to that.
4: Yeah.
3: It's a Saturday night.
4: According to a couple of NBA insiders, Timberwolves assistant Mike Anunoby is a finalist for two head coaching positions in Portland and Chicago. The Portland hiring timeline has been slowed because the owner of the Trailblazers, Tom Dundon, also owns the Carolina Hurricanes.
1: Who
4: are playing in the Stanley Cup Final. Game 5 of that series is tonight. Hurricanes hosting Vegas at 7. They're all square at 2 wins apiece. World Cup kicks off today in Mexico City. 2 o'clock start, Mexico versus South Africa. And then South Korea, Czechia at 9 p.m. in Guadalajara. State baseball tournament kicks off today. Class 3A quarterfinals at Chaska Athletic Park. First game of the day, number 7 seed Grand Rapids versus Matavidi at 10 a.m. Class A at Joe Faber Field in St. Cloud, the 3 seed Southridge will take on Brandon Evansville. First pitch, about 1 o'clock. Sports.
0: All right, sir, thank you very much. We're going to come back in a couple of moments. Page 2 headlines to get to today in rock history. And I Was Poison coming up at 9:40.
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22: 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Klobuchar has done things the same for 3 decades.
27: But it's not working.
22: 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Student scores falling, jobs vanishing. I don't know if Minnesota survives another 4 years of Klobuchar and failures.
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12: Much of the region will start out with mostly sunny skies during the morning hours, giving way to some cloud cover and also the chance for some more showers and an isolated rumble of thunder this afternoon. No severe weather is expected. It will be a little bit breezy at times out of the south and west at 10 to 15 miles per hour, but highs will be reaching into the 70s for most of the region with slightly lower humidity. With Northern News Now, meteorologist Brendan Pham for Classic Rock KQDS.
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1: I mean, it's kind of spooky, but...
0: Well, that didn't take you long. You knew we were going on the air.
3: You're good. I didn't know we were talking.
29: Bye, Coach.
3: Thank you, Coach.
29: Coach Dana Moore, ladies and gentlemen, one of our dear friends, dropped off some homemade cookies for us, which was very nice.
3: Yep. Mm-hmm.
1: Awesome.
0: Just because you dove into them like that, I hope they're laced with THC.
3: She wouldn't do that.
1: A little something, something.
3: Yeah. They're thin. They're chewy. Plenty of chocolate chips.
0: Please save one for Scotty and I, would you?
3: I'll try.
1: No, I'm good. Trying to stay away from the sugars as much as possible, but thank you.
0: He's very disciplined is what he is.
1: I'm doing my best. Yeah.
0: All right. Page 2 headlines brought to you by Northland Ag and Turf. Here's a list you didn't know you needed, but we're going to just share it with you anyway. So just an alert. It's creepy. Famous men who have dated a teenager. I don't know why this list was sent to me, but I went through it and I'm like, what the? So there's a lot of what the. Let's start with Steven Tyler.
3: He wrote about it in his book, didn't he?
0: He was 26, and he dated a 16-year-old. Everybody's familiar with Elvis Presley.
3: Classic, yep.
0: 24. Priscilla was 14.
3: Ooh.
0: Anthony Kiedis of the Red Hot Chili Peppers. Dated a 14-year-old runaway. I don't want to finish. This is just awful. What are we doing?
3: Yeah.
0: Gross. See, do we have to say anything about a guy marrying a chicken in here somewhere? We must. All right, here we go.
29: A woman on TikTok is going viral for revealing that she accidentally swallowed her AirPod. She is grabbing her vitamins from the table and inadvertently added an AirPod to the pile. She didn't realize it until she sat. You didn't realize you ate an AirPod until she sat in her car. And it said that her AirPod was connected. She realized she didn't have her AirPods with her, or so she thought. Idiot. And then she came to the realization and she freaked. She called Poison Control and they basically said she'd have to wait for it to pass and go to urgent care if she experienced any pain. The woman kept posting updates over the next few days, and her followers anxiously awaited good news from her bowels, but it never came. Her stomach was feeling increasingly messed up due to the laxatives and stress, and on day 5, she finally went to the doctor to get an x-ray to figure out if it was still stuck inside her. It was not.
1: Oh, my.
29: She evidently passed it without seeing it.
3: She never had it in her. She faked it. There's no way.
1: Whoa.
3: What's, what? That's, no, don't.
29: Oh, I had it potted down. Probably for the best.
3: Yeah, that's true. But if it was, I mean, an AirPod's pretty small. It wouldn't.
1: Sad for her, I guess.
3: Yeah. It wouldn't cause too much pain, I don't think, upon exit, you know? Wouldn't tear anything up or.
1: Time to move on.
29: Yeah, that's cool. Time to move on.
3: Probably not a lot of blood.
1: Right. That's, enough.
29: That's enough.
1: What?
3: Probably not. I don't know. It's not
1: according
3: that
1: jaded. Stop. Stop.
3: I'm done.
29: According to a new poll, just 5% of American adults have never played Monopoly. 53% say they play Monopoly many times. 28% say several times. 12% say once or twice. 3% aren't sure. How are you not sure if you play Monopoly?
1: Oh, 100. It's been a long time, but boy, I just—it's frustrating.
3: Makes you so angry.
1: I do my best, but each time with the family, raked over the coals back in the day. I'm like, you know, I did my darndest, and here I'm bankrupt.
3: Yeah, I'm playing with my friends. We're all pretty nice to each other. My dad's watching in the corner, and then he starts like saying, well, hey, you should start, you shouldn't, you know, you should charge a little more for that property right there. And then all of a sudden we're all angry at each other, and then I'm realizing I'm like the maestro dad right there, sitting
29: pulling
3: there,
29: the strings.
3: Getting us angry at each other. I'm like, what are you doing, dad?
29: He's an influencer online and offline.
3: Yep, gymfluencer, as we call him.
29: Here's one stat that won't surprise you. 100% of people who've played Monopoly have never actually finished the game.
3: Oh, not a lot of people finishing out there.
29: A couple of guys in Los Angeles thought it would be funny to hit golf balls into traffic and buildings downtown. The internet has tracked them down, but it's unclear if the police will go after them. Here they are, smacking the golf balls. Okay, honestly, they could have just put golf sound effects with some traffic. Who knows if that's legit?
3: Right.
29: Unbelievable.
3: Dumb.
29: A TV reporter in Lexington, Kentucky, was slightly nervous while he had sea lions near both sides of his head.
4: Oh, thank you. Now, what if they try to bite me? Okay, that's good. They're very friendly. Thank you. Who's this, Lily? Lily, she's very talkative. Anything else you want to say, Lily? I agree. We'll be right back, guys.
29: Sounds like a couple late nights at the Reef from back in the day. You know what I'm saying? Hi-yo!
3: Jeez.
29: Thank you. Thank you very much. The beer that gets the worst overall rating in the world. Want to take a guess?
3: Schlitz.
1: Blatz. Black Label.
29: I have the list in front of me. Let's go top 10. Here are the top 10 worst rated beers in the world.
1: Black Ice.
3: Natural Light.
29: It's on the list. I'll tell you where.
3: Oh.
29: Natty Ice, number 10. Milwaukee's Best Light at number 9. My dad drank that.
1: That's the blue label, old Milwaukee.
29: It is. Yeah. Number 8, Keystone Light.
3: Yeah.
29: Number 7, Sharps.
3: Never heard of that.
29: Doesn't that's non-alcoholic, right?
1: I do think so. Yeah, I think that's a Miller product, if I'm not mistaken.
3: Well, I've never heard of it, probably.
29: Number 6, Beer 30 Light.
3: That just sounds horrible.
29: Number 5 in the worst reviewed beers in the world, Crazy Ed's Cave Creek Chili Beer.
1: Oh, man.
3: Oh.
29: Number 4, Miller Extra Light. There's a Miller Extra Light?
1: Ugh. Pour yourself a cup of water.
29: What are we doing?
1: Right.
29: Number 3.
1: Just one droplet of yellow food coloring, right. Number 5. Dink, and there you go. Here's your cup of water.
3: Gross.
29: Number 3 would be your Natty Ice.
3: Oh, sure. Okay.
29: Number 2, Keystone Ice.
1: And sure.
29: Number 1 in the worst reviewed beer in the world, Budweiser Select 55.
3: Wow.
1: Huh.
3: I wonder.
29: Number 18's Corona Light. Bud Light at 17. Bush Light at 16.
3: Ah, it's my favorite.
1: That's very popular. Bush Light is huge.
29: Sell a lot of it.
1: Yeah.
29: There are more cans littered in the ditch of Bush Light than any beer ever.
3: Don't litter.
1: You know

0: for podcast. Take it out at 9:47. Ready.
1: All right, here we go.
0: Folgers.
2: Folgers in your cup.
0: Yeah.
2: That's still around, though.
0: Yeah. Kay. Paul Stanley's Folgers commercial. Fantastic. Oh. Kidding.
1: I've got that audio
0: yeah,
1: somewhere.
0: I know you do.
1: All right, so you got that. You finished the song. We're all old. Here we go. Number two.
3: I am stuck on Band-Aid.
2: Germs don't stick on
1: nope.
2: me.
1: Nope. Because Band-Aid stuck on me.
2: Oh, that's it is. Yeah, Band-Aid.
3: Band-Aid stuck on me.
1: All right. Number three.
4: My baloney has a first aid.
2: Classic. B-A-L-O-N-G. How does it go? What is it? Don't they spell it?
1: O-S-C-A-R.
2: O-S-C-A-R. That's what it is.
4: O-S-C-A-R.
5: My baloney has a second name. It's
2: M-E-Y-E-R. Is that it?
5: I love to eat it every day. If you ask me, I'll say, hey, ask him about her hands away to ruin the whole USA.
6: I love it.
2: That's Alka-Seltzer. Alka-Seltzer is your fair friend.
1: Oh, what a relief.
0: Relief it is.
2: Okay.
0: What a
2: relief it is.
1: Well, we just established what we already knew.
2: Yep.
1: We're closer to the grave than you are.
2: And I'm stupid.
1: Well, we knew that. No, you're not stupid. Maybe a little simple.
0: Please.
1: Would you just do the simple, Jack?
2: No, I'm not doing it.
1: Why?
0: Forecast.
2: Because, no, it's not going to go well.
0: It will.
2: I don't think so.
0: It's going to be very entertaining for the KQ faithful.
2: My spidey senses are tingling that this could be the last day I work.
1: Well, they should be.
2: Yes.
1: Don't listen to him. I shut your mic off before you got in any trouble anyway.
2: Thank you.
1: Because I do feel like we could convince you.
2: Oh, definitely.
1: I have no
2: doubt. I'm gullible. Very gullible. Right.
1: You're out of here?
2: What time is it?
1: 9:30.
2: Oh, I should probably leave, yeah.
1: Okay. All right. You're in tomorrow at 8?
2: Full time. 8:20. We'll see ya. Hey, guys.
1: Thank you.

0: It is 9:33 at Classic Rock KQ. Lita Ford, you're listening to the KQ Morning Show. I don't think we got a forecast out of that kid the whole time he was here, did we?
1: I don't think we did.
0: I don't think he did. Temperatures around the region, if you would, sir.
1: Yeah, showers likely mainly after 3 p.m. for the Twin Ports today. It's going to be clouding up, believe it or not, because it is absolutely gorgeous right now. High of 71, breezy conditions, and then a chance of showers tonight, mainly before 10 p.m., mostly cloudy, a low of 52. Currently, it is down in the cities and into Wisconsin. They are getting some severe stuff as we speak, according to the radar here. 68 in Superior, 67 on top of the hill in Duluth and the Hermantown areas. Cloquet Carlton at 66, 68 Moose Lake. In Grand Rapids, 67, 65 in Hibbing. Quad Cities at 68, same for Cook and Tower and Ely. Grand Marais also at 68, and Ironwood, 72.
0: All right, sir, thank you very much. We have I Was Poisoned coming up in just a couple of moments. Right now, here's Scott Savage with Today in Rock History.
1: Good morning. Here's a look at today, June 11th in Rock History, brought to you by Kerry Toyota in Superior. Today, 1966, the Rolling Stones' Paint It Black became the first number one hit to feature a sitar. The song, which began a two-week run at the top of the Billboard Hot 100 on this day, also reached the top spot in the UK, Canada, and the Netherlands. Today, 1969, the Beatles topped the UK pop chart for the 17th time with the ballad of John and Yoko. The recording only featured John Lennon and Paul McCartney. And finally today, 1988, the star-studded Freedom Fest concert took place at London's Wembley Stadium. Performances by the likes of Whitney Houston, George Michael, Phil Collins, Stevie Wonder, and the Bee Gees were broadcast live to an estimated global audience of 1 billion. And that is a look at today, June 11th in rock history. 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
1: 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Good morning.
5: Hey, good morning, Scott. How you doing?
1: Very well, and thank you for coming in and talking a little bit about the air conditioning season, as we like to say, with AirServe, and kind of break down a little bit with that, and then we'll talk about maybe recharging that system.
5: Absolutely. You know, it is that time of year where it's the air conditioning season. Let's hope that heat comes here and stays strong, but we just had a customer call and say that somebody had told them that it was illegal to charge their air conditioner up, and they wouldn't do it for them. It is not illegal to charge an air conditioner with refrigerant. Sometimes it can get expensive, but there are alternatives to replacing. If it's cost prohibitive to do that, we'll let you know. 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
1: Sounds sounds good. 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If they need more information, how do they get a hold of you to get the ball rolling?
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1: Bruce, always a pleasure. We'll talk soon.
5: Take care, Scott.
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10: Yeah.
6: 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That
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6: Thank you, Bruce.
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10: Hey.
12: Holy big head.
1: They said, hi, Sarah.
12: Hi.
6: The Hawks. 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
11: So yeah.
12: And hi, then, Hawks.
1: Quickly, George here, just doing a pickup over at UWS, but I'm going to let everybody know that DAV is doing a forget-me-not sale in Cloquet at L&M Super One Perkins in Walmart. 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Now let's get poopy.
11: Let's start with Chipotle. Denton, Texas.
12: Today, if you go there with a soccer jersey on, you buy one, get one free.
1: Well,
12: And probably so I could double
11: the daisies.
12: Yep.
11: Sweet.
1: What just happened?
13: I don't know.
11: I have been throwing up all morning, pain in my stomach. It really sucks, and I can't get out of the bathroom.
14: Old friend.
11: Why are we doing that again? I had corn salsa and lettuce in my bowl. That's what I was mainly throwing up. Also, it was a mobile order. I don't know why that even matters.
12: They didn't want you to make it, so
1: this
12: maybe
1: one's gone down in flames already.
13: They really did.
12: Yeah. Knock it off.
11: Yeah.
13: Knock what off? Knock, knock.
11: Who's there?
13: Interrupting cow.
12: Bruce.
11: Right?
13: He didn't follow it up. You're supposed to say interrupting cow who? Say it.
11: Interrupting.
13: Thank
11: you.
1: Hidey-ho.
11: Jimmy John's, Menominee, Wisconsin.
1: Oh, Menominee.
13: I'm done. I'm not playing any sound effects.
11: We used to play them after, not before.
1: Mr. Hankey. Hidey-ho.
11: I ordered the tuna sandwich and have been struggling with one of the worst food poisonings I've had in my entire life.
13: When tuna goes south, that's it. You're done.
11: I've had vomiting, planting daisies, fever, chills, and stomach cramps. I'm on day two, and it hasn't gotten any better.
12: Well, apparently just the sandwich isn't so fast, you freak. So's the daisies.
1: Nice.
7: It's time for
1: Sarah.
7: The Ski Comedy Hour on KQ.
1: Nicely done. I mean, open mic, double and Irish brew pub downtown Duluth.
13: That'd be a packed house.
1: Yes, it would
13: be. It'd be a packed house. No, you'd be performing.
12: I know. Yeah. I'll go.
13: All right.
12: I'll show up.
13: I still want to do the Midwest Communications Comedy Catastrophe. I think that'd be big fun.
12: A lot of people around here think they're funny.
13: That'd
11: true.
13: Be the thing. We prove everybody wrong that we are not funny.
11: Exactly.
13: We'd be so not funny. It would be funny.
11: Yeah.
13: Of course, two for ones for the first 4 hours before we take the
12: stage.
13: They
12: got to be real trash to last.
11: Yeah, I get them really drunk first.
13: That's why two first for four.
11: Yep. In-N-Out Burger, San Jose, California.
12: In-N-Out.
11: That's such a terrible name. What'd they get? Let's see if I can read the order here.
13: I'm going to guess a burger.
11: Cheeseburger, two fries, and two shakes. Oh, it must be for two people. Two cheeseburgers, two fries, and two shakes.
13: Bingo, maybe. The big brain on Bruce over here.
12: I smart thought maybe one here. Was a vegetarian, so they just got the fries and shake.
11: Because all it says here is I got fries and a shake. And by 3 a.m. Monday, I was having nausea, vomiting, planting daisies. It got so bad that I fainted and gave myself a concussion.
15: Out of my bum. It don't look tasty to me, but flies say yum, yum, yum.
11: Wingstop, Frederick, Maryland.
12: Oh, I like Wingstop, though.
11: I got bone-in wings delivered on the Uber Eats from Wingstop, and almost immediately after eating, planted daisies. Then a couple hours later, I started vomiting. I kept vomiting for hours and couldn't keep any food or even water down. What they get here? They get the modified veggie sticks.
13: Modified?
11: That's what it says here. Modified veggie sticks.
12: They probably just added in the carrots or celery.
11: Probably, yeah.
13: Or they deep-fried it.
11: Six original hot wings, it says here.
12: That's so, it?
11: I don't know.
12: You only get six wings, and there's the bone in them, so that's even not a lot of food.
16: Smokey, you know I ain't the smartest man in the world, but from over here, it look like you taking a sh**.
11: 7-Eleven, Visalia, California.
1: Big gulp.
12: See you later.
11: Immediately after I ate my food and drank my soda, my stomach began to hurt, so I went to the restroom.
1: Ow. Soda and
13: pulled
1: my pants once.
11: And my stomach continued to hurt. Soda I started to have sharp pains in my stomach. I started to sweat. I called for help. I called for help for my family to come to the restroom.
1: Ow.
12: At the 7-Eleven?
11: Because I was not feeling well.
1: I can't get up.
11: I was having severe stomach pain.
1: Ow.
11: Yeah, they just got two big gulps.
12: Water butt.
11: Moral of the story is they were sweating really bad. They had to go to the ER with nonstop pain.
1: You got to find the one. Hey, did you ever poop your pants? Yeah, I did once.
13: Oh, I guess.
1: Soda pop.
12: I've been to the 7-Eleven in Florida.
13: Well, there's probably more
1: huge.
13: Than one.
12: Well, I mean, I'm just
1: yeah, they're
12: saying
1: huge
12: that.
1: Down south, 7-Elevens.
12: It wasn't the cleanest place.
17: Say, you ever pooped your pants?
18: One time, that's all.
17: One time?
18: Yeah.
17: It happens.
18: I drink too much soda pop.
13: Too much soda pop.
11: It'll happen. McDonald's, Arnhem, Netherlands.
19: Come into McDonald's.
13: Load up, please.
20: Come into McDonald's.
13: Thank you.
11: I got food poisoned by the following items.
13: I got food poisoned. Sounds like an MTV show. You've been food poisoned.
11: Double cheeseburger and a Big Mac.
1: Well,
11: Sarah almost had her coffee flying.
12: I mean, that's a lot, but I wonder if they got any other fries or anything.
11: I didn't think of anything and just ate the double cheeseburger quickly. Then I took a bite of the Big Mac and saw how disgusting it looked.
14: Then again, have you seen the shrinkflation on Big Macs, the size of the burger patty now? I mean, let's be honest.
13: If you go to Burger King, you get the double cheeseburger, it fits in the palm of my hand.
14: Right.
13: With palm.
14: Not like it used to be.
13: Over.
12: You rule.
14: Oh, the good old days.
11: I, at the end of the day, while I was walking home, I felt this very high pain in my stomach and then planted daisies, like on the sidewalk. It doesn't say you went to a bathroom.
14: Oh, right
11: this
14: there.
11: Is the worst experience I've ever had with McDonald's.
14: How dare you? I'm not.
21: I'm loving it.
11: Let's see here. This is a fish food truck of some description.
14: Oh, yes. That's all you have to say, yeah.
11: St. Paul, Minnesota.
14: Oh, no!
11: At West St. Paul Days, my partner and I ordered a it's a food truck of some sort. It's not Phoebe Fish. I don't know. I had these mixed up, sorry. Barbacoa burrito, nachos, and esquites. Esquites. E-S-Q-U-I-T-E-S.
14: Got to be a Mexican dish or
11: something. Has to be of some sort. We also used the sauce available. We both got very sick the next morning and are still sick going on 3 days. It was the taco truck from West St. Paul Days.
14: How dare you?
11: People called it Holy Tacos, but the receipt said Taqueria Sanchez.
14: That's because they changed names and they didn't switch over the receipt.
11: Yeah.
14: We got to change our name quick. Holy Everybody's tacos. Getting sick.
12: Holy like when my kids have Superman ice cream, the poop's blue.
14: Yeah.
13: Yeah, exactly.
11: I'm sure. And last but not least, Olive Garden, Anderson, South Carolina.
13: I love Olive Garden.
12: Not the OG.
11: My husband and I ate at Olive Garden. I got the never-ending soup, salad, and breadsticks. I ate two bowls of chicken and gnocchi soup, three breadsticks, and the salad. My husband also ate the chicken and gnocchi soup, breadsticks, and shrimp Alfredo. After 6 hours, about 6 hours after the meal, I started experiencing severe cramping, abdominal bloating, and nausea. Then a few hours later, I was experiencing vomiting, planting daisies, and chills. My husband has zero symptoms, which makes me believe the salad is the culprit. Good luck to you, I guess.
14: Bacteria in the salad.
11: Yeah. At least it wasn't the shrimp in the back of the car.
14: This is going to be worth the wait right here.
11: Always is.
14: Building up. Here we go. Yeah.
13: Beautiful. Thank you, Bruce. Thank you, Sarah.
14: By the way, quickly before, would you like to say thank you? This has nothing to do because it was delicious from yesterday. We had somebody drop off some deliciousness yesterday.
12: Yeah, Texas Roadhouse brought us some buns
11: That's
12: and
11: right.
12: butter.
14: After we were talking about it in the morning show, yes.
13: Did you save me some?
11: No.
14: I didn't have any either because I'm trying to stay away from the starchy and sugar and stuff. And I know you did.
12: I just walked back there. I was like, what?
14: So thank you. Bye.
12: The cinnamon nice. Butter, like, you know, it was just so good. So
14: appreciate
12: thank
14: that. Okay, thank you.
13: I didn't get none.
12: Well, you should have stayed a little around. Longer. Yep. Peace out.
22: Peace out.
11: Bye.
22: Peace out, Girl Scout.
23: Open whatever. Strange places. I can only poop in my home. It's as though I'm watched by strangers.

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2: There you go. For 10 minutes once a week, the most juvenile radio you're going to hear anywhere. It's called I Was Poison, brought to you by Afterlife Electronics.
0: That's right. Thank you, George.
2: Tomorrow for the Friday edition.
0: Yeah, what do we got tomorrow, Jason?
2: Well, let me find my notes there, Mr. Siski.
3: I'll see everybody back here at 12:30. The Secret Sound. Good luck.
2: Kidding. So tomorrow, page 2, Hunter will be in. We will announce the winner of Great Grocery Grab number 4 with Super One and Burnix.
0: That's at Miller Hill, right?
2: Miller Hill,
3: yes, last sir. One. This is it.
2: For the love of God, we're going to try No Duh Trivia for Lionel Richie tickets again tomorrow.
0: Oh, boy.
2: That'll be at 8:40. Today in Rock History, Dear Scotty from Twin Ports Built, and whatever else we find to fill the 4 hours on the old KQ Morning Show. We thank you for spending some time with us today. Have a tremendous Thursday. And by the way, we'll be at Topless Thursday tonight at Due North Pizzeria, Sportsman's Edition on Normana Road. A ton of prizes to give away.
0: On the glass.
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0: That is Creed at the Northlands, number one radio station, Classic Rock KQ. 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We start at 6 o'clock. Certainly hoping Mother Nature cooperates and we can be outside on the deck and we can check out all your topless vehicles. But if not, we'll move it inside and we have a ton of prizes to give away, including tickets for Lionel Richie. We have tickets for Stained. We have passes for 3 days, all 3 days at the Midsummer Music Fest. And we have golf at Superior National Lutzing to give away tonight. Not to mention gifts from Footprint Promotional Advertising, the Friedenberg Minuet, and Ben Afford. And somebody will get qualified for the end of the season grand prize. That is a $500 gas gift card courtesy of Iron Ridge Construction.
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0: Cinderella at the Northlands, number one radio station for over 40 years, Classic Rock KQ. A little bit later on, as you head on home, the afternoon train wreck with Tom and Jesse. They'll have trending on the 20s, the 7 second ticker game, win a pizza from Due North Pizzeria, news and weather with Northern News Now, TV Tonight brought to you by Shelton Pizza, 10 train wreck tidbits with L&M Fleet Supply, and at 5:50, train wreck leftovers.
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0: KQ satellite weather forecast for today, a high of 71 with partly sunny skies. Showers likely a little bit later on. Chance of showers tonight, overnight low 52. Tomorrow, breezy, high of 70. On Saturday, sunny, high near 70. Beatles of KQ.

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1: KQ Confessions. 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

0: time again. Foo Fighters at the Northlands, number one radio station, classic rock KQ. We've all done it. We've all stepped in it when it comes to our kids. Despite our best efforts, the road to hell is paved with good intentions. We've lost our Dad of the Year award. And of course, KQ wants to dig up those fond memories with the Disqualified Dad of the Year award. 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

0: Robert Plant at the Northlands, number one radio station, Classic Rock KQ. Coming up tomorrow, we will announce the grocery grab winner for the fourth and final one at the Miller Hill Super One Foods, along with Bernick's. We've had four so far. The fifth will come from the in-studio qualifiers. Put your name in the hopper right now at the Miller Hill Super One Foods, and we will call up there tomorrow to get our fifth qualifier. Out of the five, one will join us Tuesday at the Miller Hill Super One for the great grocery grab.
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0: KQ satellite weather forecast for today, a high of 71. Could see some showers later on. Overnight low of 52. Breezy tomorrow, high of 70. Sunshine and near 70 on Saturday. Here's Fleetwood Mac at KQ.

0: Uriah Heep at Classic Rock KQ, the Northland's number one radio station. I'm Jason Manning, just about out of here for this Thursday. We'll come on back, fire off a long stretch of tunes, turn things over to Scott Savage. Scott's Intel 3, and then 3 to 7 on your way home, Tom, Jesse, and the Afternoon Train Wreck.
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1: KQ Confessions. 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

0: Classic from Lynyrd Skynyrd and Simple Man with your electric lunch right here with KQ, and it's brought to you by Shabby Shed and Jugg, Disorderly and South Superior, bringing it to you each and every weekday. 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Big thanks to them. Take a look at that weather forecast and plenty more rock and roll coming up on your Thursday. I would be Scott Savage, by the way. I want to thank you for having us on today. Jay Giles Band, some Boston music in just a bit, some Collective Soul, and Steve Earle with that great tune, Copperhead Road, in just a bit.
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0: Boston, doing Don't Look Back, your electric launch, brought to you by Shabby Shed and Junk and Disorderly in South Superior. 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You can join Jason Manning and KQ tonight. And Topless Thursday going down, Due North Sportsman's Edition on the deck, 6 to 8 o'clock. If we're having some rain, we'll be inside, all right? So bring the topless vehicle if you have that, or just yourself. Great food, drink specials, prizes, and we'll get somebody qualified for the end of the season grand prize, that $500 gas gift card courtesy of Iron Ridge Construction. We'll have Lionel Richie tickets to give away, Stain concert tickets, passes for all 3 days to the Midsummer Music Fest with Warren Collective Soul and more, and golf at Superior National at Lutzen to win tonight. All again at Due North Sportsman's Edition, 6 to 8 with KQ.
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4: Look at that KQ satellite weather for tonight. A 30% chance for showers, mainly before 10 p.m., mostly cloudy and a low of 52. Slight chance of showers in the morning, otherwise sunny for your Friday tomorrow, high of 70. Going to be a little breezy, 20% chance of showers tomorrow evening, late, otherwise partly cloudy and a low around 52. As I'd mentioned, topless Thursday tonight. Some of the tickets, all 3 days to the Midsummer Music Fest. With this band going to be one of the many acts over those 3 days. Collective Soul, Precious Declaration on your electric launch. 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

0: Steve Earle doing Copperhead Road at KQ, the North Lions' number one radio station. 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Two delightful shops to check out right now. Stuff for the cabin, really cool stuff for the camper, garden whimsy, antiques, gifts, reimagined furniture. Truckload of treasures just arrived as well. They got the metal yard art outside to check out for your acreage. I'm going to take a look. I was planning on stopping there with my lovely wife, Fay Ray, who just headed out of town this week here to take care of her mom for a little bit. We want to see the Bigfoot and some of the other stuff, dinos and roosters. Middle yard art, very cool. Bargain Cave, Clearance Corner, they're specially priced as well. They're open Thursday through Sunday. Tower in South Superior. We've got time for a couple more, as a matter of fact. So we'll take a quick break. Right back into it. Rolling Stones next.
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0: Classic Rock KQ. It's Bon Jovi, and I'll be there for you. The afternoon cruise. It is Scott Savage. Get you right back into the rock and roll in just a brief moment. Right now, we got to dial up the old hotline here. Joining us on the afternoon cruise, the one, the only, Kate Wagner, checking in from Barnes, Wisconsin. Long time no talk. How are you, Kate?
1: I'm doing great. How are you doing, Scott?
0: Fantastic. And we talked last year about this time as we got ready for the very first Taste of Barnes. And coming up this Saturday, we have the second. And I've heard, a little birdie has told me, that it's even, well, I shouldn't even say bigger, it's way huger, I don't know if that's a word or not, than last year. And talk a little bit about this Saturday, Barnes and the Taste of Barnes. Sounds like a great time.
1: We have so much going on at the event this Saturday, and actually, I don't mean to correct you, but this is the sixth annual. This is just the second time that I've talked to you about it.
0: Running
1: it for 2 years, yeah. And we have so much going on Saturday. I don't even know if we have enough time to talk about it all, but first of all, we have an emergency EMS, Barnes EMS, Emergency Medical, is amazing down here. And they thought it would be important to do a CPR demonstration. So we're going to start with that at 11 o'clock. In the meantime, we're going to have over 60 vendors, artisans, crafts, everything that you could possibly want to buy, from jelly to wind chimes to anything. All of our Eau Claire Lakes Conservation Club is going to be here. And we have music by Duluth native, actually, Nate Weiler, is going to be there.
0: And then what time does he start, by the way? Do you have a...
1: He's going to do two times. He's going to be at 11, and then he's going to be again at like 1 o'clock. And in the middle, we have a world champion yo-yo guy. His name is Mark Hayward. He's driving all the way from the Madison area, and he's a comedian. And he does amazing tricks with yo-yos, and I can't wait to see it.
0: Well, back in the elementary days, I remember, because I had seen the info on this, that you're going to have Mark in for Taste of Barnes, the world yo-yo champion. And there was for a little niche, we had like yo-yo offs, if that makes any sense. Very popular. People were trading their yo-yos and doing all that stuff, and it brings back great memories. And this guy must be the creme de la creme. He's the champion, for crying out loud.
1: Exactly. And I'm sure he'll be selling yo-yos afterwards. So this is a really fun family event. And it's, you know, and keep in mind, this is a fundraiser. So me and a couple of the other gals, we volunteer all our time doing this, and we actually work on it all year. It's a huge event. We're expecting between 750 and 1,000 people to be there. So it's going to be great. And if people could go and check out our Facebook page, The Taste of Barnes, I'll have a more detailed list of the times of all the events are going to happen. But the times for the event is 10 a.m. The doors open, and it goes until 3 p.m.
0: Taste of Barnes this Saturday, over 60 vendors. My goodness, man. Food, crafts, petting zoo, and the live music, of course. And we had talked about Mark Hayward, your yo-yo, world yo-yo champion as well. And again, this Saturday, things get starting at 10 a.m. Now, is this in downtown Barnes, or where exactly is the location?
1: It is in our beautiful Barnestown Park, which is right on County Road N. You can't miss it.
0: And where do they go again, Kate, for the Facebook details?
1: The Taste of Barnes is our Facebook page.
0: Easy enough.
1: Please follow us and like us and write a review if you've been to the event in the past.
0: Yeah, this is going to be awesome, and especially the shopping with the local vendors. So important to be able to buy stuff that's made with the local folks. And the whole thing, what a great fundraiser, right?
1: And obviously the Taste of Barnes, because all the favorite food vendors, restaurants are going to be there.
0: Absolutely.
1: I didn't even talk about that. Food, Taste of Barnes, all the locals. And Bill's Distributing, they've been amazing helping us. They make all our posters, and they've just been amazing. So I got to shout out a thank you to Andrew at Bill's Distributing as well. He's been wonderful.
0: Absolutely fantastic. Kate Wagner, Taste of Barnes this Saturday. And we're going to talk more again tomorrow about this time as well. So I will talk to you then.
1: Sounds great. Have a good day, Scott.
0: You as well. Thank you for the info. There you go. Taste of Barnes this Saturday. What a great fundraiser that is going to be. All righty, keep the music rolling here. One from Queen and Somebody to Love. Classic Rock AQ.

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1: KQ Confessions. 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
2: I'm going to get that contest going at my house because one of my kids literally takes a 35-minute shower a day.
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0: Van Halen doing dreams at KQ on your afternoon cruise. As KQ presenting the Disqualified Dad of the Year Award, this Father's Day, KQ wants to know what disqualifies you as Dad of the Year. We've all messed up, right? And there might be some hilarious moments for you as a dad or someone you know. Text us your reason to our text line at 218-724-ROCK. 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Then coming up Friday, June 19th, the Disqualified Dad of the Year is going to win a beautiful prize package. 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

0: Station, home to the afternoon train wreck with Tom and Jesse. Let's see on the old liner page what we got coming up on your they've got the Wednesday edition info here. So trending on the 27-second ticker game, it says here, chance to win a pizza from Due North Pizzeria. Headlines with Northern News Now, your weather with Northern News Now, TV Tonight with Shelton Pizza, 10 train wreck tidbits with L&M Fleet Supply, and 550 train wreck leftovers coming up as well. I believe this is showing for Wednesday, so I'm thinking maybe that or something different, possibly this afternoon. We'll see.
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0: Look at that KQ satellite weather for the Twin Ports tonight. 30% chance for showers before 10 p.m. Otherwise, mostly cloudy, a little 52 for the overnight. Looking at a slight chance of showers tomorrow early on. Sunshine later in the day with a high of 70. Chance of a shower tomorrow evening. Partly cloudy heading into the weekend with a low of 52. For right now, for the Twin Ports, weekend Saturday, Sunday looks gorgeous. So there you go. Doobie Brothers, get you back into the rock and roll here. A little Black Water. Singing about the old Mississippi, of course. Doobie Brothers, along with Santana, Mystic Lake Amphitheater, August 27th. They're going to be live. Details on our concert calendar page, if you'd like to check that out, at 95kqds.com.

0: That's the Kings. The Beat Goes On. Switch into Glide. Another great classic on the afternoon cruise. Right here with KQ, it is Scott Savage. Coming up Saturday, I'm going to be back at it with Final Vinyl, starting bright and early at 8 a.m. Saturday morning. Saturday is going to be June 13th, so I did some digging, and we're going back to June 13th, 1975. Peter Frampton and his band played the first of two nights at San Francisco's Winterland Ballroom, and recordings from those two shows and several others made up the legendary double live album Frampton Comes Alive. What a live double album, man. So I'll be doing sides one and two Saturday morning. 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
0: 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Another big set. Bob Seger, Silver Bullet Band music on the way. Got Journey, the Eagles, and some Rat as well.
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0: All right, taking it around and around at KQ, the Northland's number one radio station. A couple days ago, congratulations, Secret Sound winner number two, Mike from Duluth, winning that $3,430 on the Secret Sound, brought to you by Bulldog Collision. 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It went for a couple of months. And Secret Sound winner number one was Ryan from Tower. You might remember back, $1,570 was Ryan's prize. That was a cat drinking from a faucet at the Manning household. So there you go. That's all part of the Progressive Secret Sound. We're taking a break for now through the summer, but come fall, we'll be back at it.
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1: Take a look at that KQ satellite weather tonight. Mostly cloudy skies. A chance for showers for the overnight. Low of 52. Slight chance of showers to continue early Friday. We should see sunshine later tomorrow with a high of 70, breezy conditions. 20% chance of showers tomorrow evening. Looking at partly cloudy skies, a low of 52. Saturday, mostly sunny is what they're showing me. A high of 66, breezy. Partly cloudy Saturday night, a low of 47. Breezy conditions all weekend, as a matter of fact. Sunny for Sunday, high of 66. Partly cloudy Sunday night. And a low of 48. All in all, not a bad weekend in store with Kansas. You're my boy, Blue. Dust in the Wind is on. KQ.

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Another busy one tomorrow. Wrapping up the week for your Friday edition, we'll have our Good Mornings and Salutations from the text line, brought to you by Smart Bins. Day's old celebration from North Shore Towing and Recovery. After that, page two headlines, Hunter McCullough back with us from Northern News Now around 8-ish. We're going to be announcing the winner of the Great Grocery Grab number 4 at 8:20 tomorrow morning. Our final Great Grocery Grab with Burdick's and Super One Foods. No Dud Trivia, we'll try again. Lionel Richie tickets, 8:40. We're going to do that tomorrow morning. Today in Rock History, we'll have Dear Scotty from Twin Great Grocery Grab with Burdick's and Super One Foods. No Dud Trivia, we'll try again. Lionel Richie tickets, 8:40. We're going to do that tomorrow morning. Today in Rock History, we'll have Dear Scotty from Twin.

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Daniel P. Wolf, Northern News Now, is next. Talk about some of the news stories they're working on over there in the newsroom. Meanwhile, it's you two, KQ.

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3: Man, see that with my microphone? It just
4: fell.
3: Started flying back there. And Dan, are you there?
5: Yeah, we're having technical difficulties. Can you hear me now?
4: Sounds like, is he on the barracks?
6: Wait,
3: yeah.
6: Wait, is that better? Is that
3: better? Turn it way down, way, way, way down.
6: Is that better?
3: Is
6: that better?
3: No, now it's too far down.
6: Oh,
4: still a barracks issue.
6: Is that better?
3: A little bit.
6: Is that better?
4: This is the rest of our show. Is that better?
3: Yeah.
6: Mic check 1, 2. Hello, hello, hello, hello.
3: Yeah, that's...
4: Should he call us real quick?
3: Yeah, why don't you give us... You start that phone number.
6: Yeah.
3: Yeah.
6: 1 sec.
3: I think it's something else. I don't think it's what it used to be. But why don't you just give us a call?
4: That's exactly how it sounded before.
3: We'll play some on-hold music.
7: Okay, let's begin.
3: That's good. That's perfect timing. Dan Wolf.
7: Ah, brother.
3: Yeah, it's. I don't know. The engineers tried it. Do I have to just leave it at that?
7: You know, you got to just turn it off and turn it back on again. Then it'll probably work, you know?
3: Maybe. I mean, you know, you were there. It definitely had audio and everything. First, it was way over-modulated, as we say in the business, and then it was not there, and then it was just sounded terrible. So, anyway, how are you, Dan? Good to hear from you.
7: You know, I'm better than the barracks, whatever the barracks is, that is having issues. So, I'm good. It's Thursday, and it's a beautiful day. It's not as humid out. Life is good.
3: When you decide, like, you know, you guys are sitting around, and you're watching the Flintstones on television, and then all of a sudden, Dan, you say, you know what I could really go for? I could go for a fast food chicken sandwich, right?
4: Oh, yeah.
3: That's happened before, right?
7: Oh, yeah.
3: And then you say, I'm going to go to...
4: Fill in the blank, Dan.
7: Okay. I'm going to go to Quick Trip.
3: Okay. Well, very nice. Very good. Okay.
7: Yeah.
3: They do have good chicken sandwiches.
4: Yeah,
3: their chicken sandwiches are really good.
4: Hello, Wendy's spicy chicken sandwich, Chick-fil-A spicy chicken sandwich.
3: Chick-fil-A is once again America's favorite chicken sandwich, according to a poll. YouGov did this poll. YouGov is doing polls on fast food.
4: They ain't got nothing better to do, apparently.
3: Usually, aren't they trying to tackle a little more serious matter? They're doing fast food restaurants. KFC was second. Popeyes took third.
7: Popeyes, yeah, that's a good one.
3: Raising Cane's. We don't have a Raising Cane's in the Twin Ports here. I don't believe.
7: No, down in the Twin Cities.
3: Yeah.
7: The reason I say Quick Trip, and I'm big on this, I feel like, well, it's just true, fast food prices are out of control across the board. No offense to any of our wonderful local establishments. Quick Trip, I can walk in, I can stand there, I can peruse the hot food for a second. You know, there's a few different chicken sandwiches I can get. Then I can grab one, then I can walk over, put the toppings on it, whatever I want, make it my way. It's going to end up definitely cheaper than if I was driving through and have to wait. It's just, I feel like I'm in control of the situation. And I control my own chicken sandwich destiny, and I just enjoy that.
3: So you're a control freak.
7: When it comes to chicken sandwiches, yes.
4: Okay. It's the weirdest thing I've ever heard.
3: No, I thought that actually made a lot of sense. Sometimes he says things, and I'm right on board with it, honestly.
7: Always.
4: Well, congratulations to you two. Why don't you get married?
3: Don't be angry about it. I'm just saying it made sense to me.
7: Okay, Jesse, many a time you've walked in and gotten Quick Trip chicken sandwiches.
4: Nuh-uh. I don't trust. I have chicken ick, and I don't do Quick Trip chicken.
3: Okay.
4: Yes. Yeah. What now?
3: Their chicken's good, I think. I think it's really good.
7: They're advertisers, so I love everything Quick Trip.
3: Exactly. Yes, exactly.
7: Yeah.
3: Number one burger joint, Five Guys was number one. Yeah. McDonald's came in last.
4: What?
3: I like McDonald's burgers.
4: I love their
3: burgers. What's wrong with those? I like them. Pizza.
7: They're very standard and plain. Sorry.
4: Here's Dan's category. Pizza.
3: Pizza Hut atop the pizza list.
4: Okay.
7: Okay, that's fine. I mean, there's outside of Jack's, there's no bad pizza. Pizza's pizza. It's one of God's great creations.
3: You can get bad pizza. You can do it. There was one time I went to, I can't remember where it was, but I did not realize, it was a frozen pizza. I did not realize that it was a vegan pizza. I didn't have any idea. Wow. Yeah. And got home, you've got the pizza anticipation that's just like, I can't wait to eat this.
4: Mm-hmm.
3: I put it in the oven, and the thing had vegan cheese on it, which really makes no sense at all. I mean, you can't call it cheese if it's vegan.
4: Oh, here we
3: go. It's something else. It's made with something else. It's not cheese. Cheese is made from a dairy product. So I eat it, and it was maybe one of the worst things I've ever eaten in my life.
7: The last time I said something negative about vegan food on live television, I got absolutely destroyed in emails. I got handwritten letters. So, you know what? I'm going to leave you on an island.
3: Well, I'm not. People can eat what they want. I'm giving my own personal experience that it was terrible. And by the way, don't call it cheese if it's vegan.
4: Dan,
3: it's made with something else.
4: Didn't you? You did something like that recently where you ordered something and it was like gluten free and you didn't realize it.
7: It was gluten free beer in Ireland.
4: Oh yeah, we were in Ireland and he got gluten free beer and didn't realize it. And we're all drinking beer and he's like, "Does your guy's beer taste weird?" We're like, "No." And then he looks and he looks at the tap and it was like gluten free. He's like, "Oh man."
7: It was horrible. It was like, "Oh, this was made with toilet water."
3: Yeah.
7: You know, that's how bad it was.
3: That's the way they make their beer there?
4: Of course.
3: I didn't know that.
7: Okay.
3: Interesting.
7: All right.
3: It's Europe,
7: you know.
3: Yeah. It's Europe. That's the explanation. All right, let's talk. I know we're getting behind here. Let's talk about what you guys are working on in the newsroom.
7: Some good news. Superior National Forest lifted its campfire ban today. It actually goes into effect. The lifting of the ban goes into effect tomorrow. So tonight, don't have a campfire if you're in the Boundary Waters. You can't hear me anyway, so it doesn't matter what I'm telling you. But today, forest leaders announced the ban will be terminated starting tomorrow. Visitors still encouraged to be aware of weather conditions. It's still somewhat dry. They didn't get tons of rain up in that neck of the woods, but they got enough that they can drop the campfire ban. And by the way, all three of those fires that have been burning in the BWCA are now contained or out. So good news there. I want to let you guys know about a special report our Briggs LeSavage has been working on and airs tonight at 10 o'clock on Channel 6 here. It's about a recent Grandma's Marathon winner won the full thing, is from half a world away, and has decided to settle down right here in Duluth and has a new career doing something you might not expect. So a really cool, really fun feature story on a recent Grandma's Marathon winner tonight at 10 o'clock again on Channel 6, guys.
3: 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Thanks very much, Dan.
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0: Trending on the 20s this hour, then it'll be about 420. 435, Chief Meteorologist Adam Lorch with a look at our weather and also TV tonight, coming up at about 450. It's Robert Palmer, KQ.

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0: Song Born in the USA, Bruce Springsteen, the E Street Band, Dancing in the Dark, Goo Goo Dolls, right ahead of that, the great Robert Palmer. Starting off that set, it's Tom and Jesse. It's the afternoon train wreck. 4 o'clock hour is being brought to you by Arrowhead Auto Body.
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2: A man wanted in connection with the massive Feeding Our Future fraud case has surrendered to federal authorities after nearly 2 years on the run. Prosecutors say Said Abdullahi Ergrid turned himself in at Minneapolis-St. Paul International Airport after returning to the U.S. He is accused of submitting millions of dollars in fraudulent meals claims through a Minneapolis grocery and deli tied to the federal child nutrition program during the pandemic. Officials say he is one of nearly 80 people charged in the sweeping investigation. Wisconsin health officials are urging residents to take extra precautions against ticks this summer. The State Department of Health Services says nymphal deer ticks are highly active statewide and are responsible for spreading many tick-borne illnesses. Because the young ticks are much smaller than adults, they're harder to spot and can stay attached for longer. Officials recommend using insect repellents, wearing protective clothing, and checking for ticks after spending time outdoors. Okay, listen. I had a huge crash out the other night because I found three ticks in my bed.
0: Okay, so describe huge crash out or whatever you just said.
2: So Dan and I were taking ticks off Louie. He had two ticks on him, yeah. Right? And so then I started getting paranoid because he was lying on the bed.
0: Sure.
2: And then I found one tick specifically on my side of the bed in the blanket, and I jumped up and I started freaking out. I was like, there's a tick. And so Dan got it. And then Dan went.
0: What do you mean you jumped up, started freaking out?
2: Would you like a reenactment?
0: Yes.
2: Yeah,
0: in fact, I would. Here's a little bit of music. Let's get the reenactment. Go ahead.
2: No, Tom. I'm just telling you, I didn't like having the ticks. I found three ticks in my bed.
0: Nobody likes ticks. I mean, you know, it's not like anybody likes them. But I'm just wondering what, you know, when you say huge crash out, I want to know what that means.
2: Someone on the text line just asked why I'm so mean. They don't understand, okay? They don't get it. That's why. You don't get it.
0: Someone said you're mean?
2: Yes.
0: That you're mean?
2: That I'm mean. You sit across from Tom for 3 hours and tell me how you feel. Oh, beer man. Drinkers looking for something bigger than a tall boy now have an option from Coors Light. The company is rolling out, this is very creative, Taller Boy. It's a stainless steel koozie designed to hold three beers stacked inside. The oversized sleeve measures about 18 inches tall and holds roughly 36 ounces total. It's being marketed as a novelty summer accessory for fans who want to take their tailgate or backyard gatherings to the next level.
0: It seems like we've had this before. Like, this isn't new, right?
2: Yeah, this is just, which company? This is Coors doing it. Okay. But yeah, I've seen those big, tall stacks of koozies. And
0: yeah.
2: I think it'd be better if, well, because, you know, the concept of the koozie means you have three cans in there, but you're going to have to, like, rotate them.
0: Right.
2: Versus just give us a big thing that you can pour beer into.
0: Okay, or take the huge step of just going over to the cooler and grabbing another one. You know, I mean, no, that's a lot to ask, but, you know.
2: Did you ever play where you stack the cans and you have the wizard wands? And no? Okay, that's fine. That is what's trending.
0: Did I do what?
2: Don't worry about it. It's all good.
0: All right. Stop being so mean. 424 afternoon train wreck. KQ.
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Jason Manning at Due North Sportsman Edition. 6 until 8. Bring your convertible. Great food. Lots of great prizes. Lots of tickets he's giving away tonight. Weird Al. Yeah. He's got tickets for Lionel Richie. What? Okay. All of that at Due North Sportsman Edition Topless Thursday. Tonight. It's 4:30. Chief Meteorologist Adam Lorch is coming in next. It's the late, great Joe Cocker. 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

0: Classic Rock KQ, Northland's number one radio station, just revisited the great John Belushi doing Joe Cocker, showing Jesse. And then the one time where Joe Cocker performing on Saturday Night Live and Belushi comes in on it. Haven't seen it in a while, it's just about as classic as it gets. It is 4:35, the afternoon train wreck. 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
0: Adam Lorch, we find ourselves back on the phone, as we thought we had the perfect machine going, but we don't. So we'll just
4: We're almost there.
0: We are just about there. You had some remarkable pictures on Northern News Now yesterday. Explain the one. Now, what is that? Like that shelf cloud.

0: where there's dark underneath and it looks like it's almost looks like a cave. What kind of cloud is that?
1: Yeah, it's a shelf cloud. So basically what you're seeing there is the leading edge of the storm where the air is rushing up and into the thunderstorm.
0: Okay. And where was that one taken? Do you remember?
1: Was it Net Lake or something?
0: Okay, that far north.
1: I don't remember exactly.
0: Okay. All right. Again, you did say that those storms were up in that area close to the border.
1: Yeah, there were some up there. Yep.
0: Okay. All right. Now, are we going to get another round of that, or are we just kind of looking at precipitation of the light, mild kind?
1: Yeah, for the most part, light, mild kind of precipitation. We do see a couple of thunderstorms that have developed in central Minnesota, but nothing severe is expected out of those. Those will just be some regular old rumbles of thunder moving through, and that's going to occur through about 8 or 9 p.m. here tonight. After that, clearing skies the rest of the evening, and we'll be seeing lows in the 50s for the most part. Tomorrow, temperatures back into the 60s and 70s, but breezy winds out of the west and northwest between 10 and 20, gusting up to 35, so it is going to be quite gusty. Saturday's going to be a little cooler with highs in the 50s and 60s for the region. We'll also still see winds breezy out of the northwest, 10 to 20, gusting up to maybe 25 or 30 miles per hour. Sunshine returns on Sunday, and temperatures warm up a little bit back into the mid to upper 60s, which is close to average for this time of year, but cooler than average. And still going to be seeing some breezy winds, but probably not as bad of a breeze on Sunday. So looking like a decent weekend, should be fairly dry. The international border, I think, has a chance of rain tomorrow and maybe on Saturday, but other than that, should be a pretty quiet weekend. So I'll have a look at that full forecast for you guys, though, at 6 and 10. Hunter is actually going to be doing the 5 o'clock here tonight for me.
0: All right. Very good. Thanks a lot, Adam. Appreciate it.
2: Bye.
1: All right. See ya.
0: It is 4:39. It is the afternoon train wreck. Classic Rock KQ.
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0: looking for that. You know, we want you to send your golf pictures to us. And it's very important that when you do, Jesse, you send the keyword golf.
1: Yes.
0: Why do they need to do something like that?
1: Because when we say you need to send a keyword in, that's what triggers your submission into the proper file in our system so we can go through them. Otherwise, if you leave out the keyword, it gets lost in the hoopla of the text line and you won't be able to be submitted into the contest. So if you're submitting a photo for golf, make sure in the same text you include the picture with the word golf.
0: There's a lot at stake. In fact, tomorrow they're going to pick another winner. Jason and Scott picked the best photo of the week. Award somebody with two rounds of golf plus a card at Nemadji Golf Course. So if you take the picture of your golf club stuck in the pine tree that where you threw it, and you don't include the keyword golf, we may not get it. So please
1: same
0: do that.
1: Text.
0: Okay.
1: Same text.
0: Got it. Fallen Angel, here's Poison. Classic Rock KQ.

0: 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Boob time.
1: Yeah!
0: It's time for TV Tonight on the afternoon train wreck. Commence channel surfing.
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0: Let the binge begin.
1: TV Tonight brought to you by Shelton's Pizza. Have some pizza. Make it a Shelton's. Go to your favorite place to buy a Shelton's pizza. And if they don't have it there, first of all, why is it your favorite place? Second of all, ask the manager. Be a little proactive. Ask why they don't have one for you and everybody else. Shelton's Pizza. It'd be worth it. Be worth their while. This is TV Tonight. Anybody, I'm sure Holly did, so I don't even have to ask her, but did you stay up and watch the Knicks?
4: No, I didn't. I forgot they were playing. But I did see Taylor Swift was there, and I watched a bunch of clips of that.
1: She was at the game yesterday?
4: She was courtside.
1: Okay.
5: She was wearing a shirt that said Stevie Nicks.
1: Oh, gotcha.
5: K-N-I-C.
1: Gotcha, okay.
5: She was with the Haim sisters.
1: The who?
5: The Haim sisters.
1: I don't know who that is.
5: The band Haim.
1: Haim. Oh, yeah. Gotcha.
4: And
1: I do know
4: Olivia
1: them.
4: Benson was there.
5: Oh, everybody was there.
1: Okay.
5: Old New York was there.
1: So you did watch it?
5: No, I went to a movie last night.
4: What'd you see?
5: Obsession.
4: Did you like it?
5: Second time.
4: Oh, okay.
5: But anyway, but I do have FOMO. I want to watch. I want to be in New York watching with everyone.
1: You do, huh? How did you know everybody that was courtside? What, I mean, where do you...
5: I have my sources.
1: TikTok?
5: Yeah.
1: Okay.
5: Instagram, Twitter.
1: Got it. All right. I turned it off when it was... when they were down 25 points, that San Antonio was just kicking their butt. But then, evidently, something happened
4: right
1: after I turned it off. Should never happen. Game 5, the Stanley Cup Finals. Maybe we can get something just that exciting in hockey. Moving back to Raleigh, North Carolina. Vegas Golden Knights, Carolina Hurricanes knotted up the series of 2 games apiece. Face-off slated for 7:30 tonight. That's also on ABC. They've been carrying NBA and NHL. But let's get on to more important things in your mind. Love Island.
5: Yeah.
1: Love Island USA. Have you watched any of them yet?
4: You're going to ask me this every day?
1: I do.
4: I never have and I never will, for future reference.
1: Okay, so the last time you watched, Love Island USA fans running into technical issues during the season's first public vote, with many users receiving a network error message.
4: Ruh-roh.
1: When they tried to cast their ballots, the vote was meant to determine which Islanders that the new Bombshells, Sol, Jen, and Caleb would couple up with. Is that the way it works? I don't even know. What does the vote do?
4: It just said.
1: You got to tell people who to hook up with?
4: Well, it's meant to mix things up. Like, we're bringing in Bombshells. Which couples are we splitting apart to go with the Bombshells?
1: I see. Okay.
4: And then it's like testing. It's like they bring in the Bombshells, and then they're like, but these people are already coupled up, so it's like testing their relationship. Are they going to leave their current person and go off with the Bombshell?
1: Uh-huh. Okay.
5: Is it going to come out that there's voter fraud in Love Island voting?
4: Ooh.
1: I hadn't heard that. Tell us more.
5: Oh, I don't know.
4: You said the lines were down.
1: You mean you're just making this up now? Okay.
5: Spreading rumors.
1: Well, Love Island USA apologized, saying the issue was being investigated. The show revealed that overwhelmingly demand had caused the app to crash. Thankfully for fans, producers extended the voting window, telling fans your overwhelming enthusiasm for America's first vote caused the app to crash. It's not perfect, I guess. And they're going to get more people just because it crashed, right? I mean, isn't that part of the strategy? Like, it's so popular that... anyway. A Jonathan Scott. Who's a Jonathan Scott fan here?
5: Is that one of the Property Brothers?
1: That is, yeah.
5: Yeah.
1: You like him?
5: I like Drew.
1: Oh, well, this is about Jonathan. Is expanding into daytime television, a new syndicated talk show in development with CBS Media Ventures. The show, Better! With Jonathan Scott. will film a pilot later this month, could join the company's fall 2027 lineup if all goes well. Show would feature interviews with celebrity guests and lifestyle experts, because that's never been done before.
5: No.
1: If picked, it would become the first new syndicated daytime talk show to launch in 4 years, arriving as several longtime programs exit the genre, including The Kelly Clarkson Show, Sherry, and Karamo.
4: So he's having his own talk show.
1: That's the brunt of the whole story. Yes.
4: Huh.
1: Except it's described in a much longer story. But yes, that's it. That was it.
4: That could have been a one sentence thing.
1: Have you watched any more of The Boys?
4: No. Tonight I'm going to. I'm on episode 3.
1: There was another.
4: Another one? Another, you just said the other day there was
1: another
4: one.
1: Notable death. And also in the same episode, they mentioned Duluth.
5: Oh, right on.
1: But Duluth wasn't the one that died, but they did mention Duluth again.
4: Wait, Duluth is one of the heroes?
1: No.
4: Oh, well, then why would Duluth die?
1: Referring to Duluth, the city. That someone escaped off to
4: in
1: Duluth.
4: In Georgia or Minnesota?
1: In Minnesota. Oh. They make Duluth references all the time. In The Boys.
4: Really?
1: Yeah.
4: Is one of them from Minnesota?
1: They do in a lot of shows. And why, Holly? Why do they do it?
5: I do not know.
4: Are one of them Minneapolis' superhero?
1: No. Oh. It has nothing to do with a superhero. They just poke fun at Duluth, just in general.
4: Huh.
1: You know? Remember all the rumors that Seth Rogen was living over there in Park Point?
4: No, I don't. Yeah. That's amazing.
1: That? Yeah, the people would spot him over at Sir Benedict's. I don't know if there was anything ever to it. I've never seen a picture of him around here. But he is from Canada. So maybe he likes the cooler temps of Duluth, Minnesota, US of A. You know.
4: I am so confused right now. Wow.
1: What?
4: There's just a lot going on there.
1: Yeah. So I don't know. Maybe that's what. Maybe there's something to it. Because Seth Rogen's the executive producer of The Boys.
4: Okay.
1: You see what I'm saying?
4: Got it.
1: That's where the Seth Rogen angle came
4: from.
1: Got it.
4: Okay.
1: Anyway, you should watch it. It's one of the best shows on television.
4: What do you think I'm doing?
1: I'm talking to everybody else, not just you. Holly, for example.
5: Noted.
1: You should watch it. Let's do a late night lineup.
0: Late night lineup on the train wreck.
1: TV Tonight brought to you by Shelton's Pizza. I was waiting for her to finish her yawn.
4: Sorry.
1: There's probably a lot of that going around in this segment.
4: I'm a tired girl. The Daily Show, Comedy Central. Tonight, your host is Desi Littick with Chris Evert.
5: I don't know.
1: You don't know who Chris Evert is?
5: No.
1: Famous tennis player?
5: Oh.
1: In the 1970s? Chris Evert Lloyd, she used to be? It's not a strike. It's Chris Evert.
4: You sure that's who it is?
1: I don't know any other Chris Everts.
4: Well,
1: she's pretty famous.
4: Yeah, it is her. Yes, you're right. Watch What Happens Live. Bravo has Emily.
1: What are you, like, questioning me? You don't think I know famous tennis players?
4: Just, you know, it's always good to check your work.
1: John McEnroe was on the Knicks game yesterday. Sat in with the, the round table with Shaq and Barkley. And
4: I did see that because they did a Who's in the House on the Jumbotron, and they went around.
1: John McEnroe came in.
4: Watch What Happens Live, Bravo. It's Emily Blunt and Coleman Domingo.
1: Both are in Disclosure.
4: Coleman is too?
1: Yeah.
4: Mm-hmm. Cool. Late Night with Seth Meyers has Bowen Yang, Matt Rogers.
5: Comedian.
4: And Phineas.
5: Producer.
2: Into deep left center from Mitchell. And we'll see you tomorrow night.
4: Jimmy Fallon NBC has Elle Fanning, Sean Hitosi,
5: actor,
4: Frankie Grande,
5: Ariana's brother.
4: Yeah, was he anything other than that though? Like, what does he do?
1: He's best known for being Ariana Grande's brother.
4: I know, right?
5: Like Big Brother, like 10 years ago.
4: Oh,
5: I think he's on Broadway now.
4: Huh. And Anthony Ramos, who we love.
1: We know who that is.
5: Actor.
4: He's an actor. He was in Hamilton.
1: He was?
4: Yeah, he played Hamilton's son.
1: Oh, and the kid. Okay.
4: And Lawrence.
1: Gotcha. Okay.
4: Jimmy Kimmel Live tonight is Tim Allen. Did you see that Tim Allen was talking about how he wants to do a reboot of Home Improvement?
1: But no, I hadn't heard that.
4: But he said three of his boys. So two of the three of the child actors that were his boys don't want anything to do with TV.
1: Okay.
4: And one's in jail.
5: Oh,
1: well.
4: So he's like, it'd kind of be hard to do a reboot without, you know, that core of the cast.
1: He could just go with that theme.
4: Right.
1: Two of them want nothing to do with me. The other one's in prison.
4: Nice family-friendly show.
1: Let's do that.
5: Upbeat comedy.
4: So we have Tim Allen, and then speaking of the boys, Jack Quaid and Olivia Rodrigo.
2: Into deep left center from Mitchell, and we'll see you tomorrow night.
4: That is your late night lineup.
1: It is 4:59 afternoon train wreck KQ.
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0: It's Tom and Jesse.
15: Oh, that's it. I've had it with this dump. 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We got no jobs. 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

5:04, 4 minutes after 5 o'clock, the afternoon train wreck. It's Topless Thursday, Jason Manning, and he's going to be out there on the deck out at the Due North Sportsman Edition for Topless Thursday. That starts at 6, goes until 8. We'll hear from Jason shortly after 6 with that event. 5 o'clock hour brought to you by RJ Sport and Cycle. Trending on the 20s this hour, 10 train wreck tidbits, and attorney Andrew Poole for train wreck court later on. It's Don McLean, Classic Rock KQ.

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0: Classic Rock KQ, Northland's number one radio station. Bruce Springsteen, Tunnel of Love. It is Tom and Jesse on the train wreck. 5 o'clock hour brought to you by RJ Sport and Cycle. Going to get to trending here in just a moment. Very busy guy. The Hall of Famer, Russ Francisco.
1: Woo!
0: Marine General, 15th and London Road in Duluth. Hey, Russ, how you doing?
2: I'm doing good. How are you?
0: I'm excellent. Thank you very much. We are enjoying funny weather. You know, when storms move through like that, refresh us. What's the fishing going to be like just moments later?
2: Well, if it isn't too severe, probably pretty good. You know, with all the turbidity in the water, that makes the water warm up. There'll be lots of positives from this fresh water hitting the creeks and then flowing into our lakes, getting the levels up where they belong and things like that. So a lot of positives. And it hasn't been a blowout by any means. Most of the rain comes, you know, earlier in the day, a lot of it, or later in the day. So that's been sort of nice. A lot of sunshine during the day, so water's warming up. And it's funny, you get away from Duluth and everybody's water skiing and tubing and things like that. And around here, you know, we're still freezing a little bit. So it's a little different. It's a culture shock coming from on top of the hill or coming from Wisconsin right now. People come in the store and they go, what happened? Is it still winter here?
0: Yeah.
2: But, you know,
0: it's true.
2: They're coming and that's nice. Yeah, it's nice that they're coming and they're buying a lot of stuff. So we're getting busy. We keep bringing more stuff in every day. Keep the shelves stocked full. Lots of deals on kayaks and canoes and things like that. Father's Day's coming up, so we'll have all kinds of deals. And we just started out today with angle coolers, the bait coolers. Bait's getting expensive, so these coolers are really nice. And so we've got the 13 quart size, which is the most popular. I got it for $69.99. It's really a steal. And then we've got 20% off all the sun shirts, and the kayaks and canoes are all on sale. Life Fest, Infant 7X, they're all 20% off. Got lots of deals on lures and rods and reels and electronics and things like that. So, you know, we're on the move and we're keeping people going.
0: You know, weather's not the only thing. I understand that there was the mayfly hatch last week.
1: Oh, goodness.
0: You know, which basically puts a stop to most fishing, you know, because they eat till they're done, you know?
2: Yep, they do. But again, we haven't really had it close to town, so we're waiting for our batch to come yet. But it'll be good. I would tell you, we're moving right along. Considering the late start, things are moving right along now, and so fishing has been good. A lot of crappie fishing, big crappies, a lot of big pike and things like that. So bass fishing has been excellent, and as usual, so many people are walleye fishing, they're catching walleye. So it's been good. It's been really good. Probably one of the better years that I can remember. So we're excited.
0: Oh, that's really good to hear. All right. Well, tell us about Marine General, all the different angles, Russ.
2: Yeah, we can get, we're right on the corner of 15th Avenue East and London Road here in Duluth. We're open 9 to 6 Monday through Saturday, 9 to 3 on Sunday, marinegeneral.com all the time. 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
3: Come on into Marine General and get outdoors with us.
0: All right, appreciate you, man. Thanks very much.
2: Yep, thanks. Bye-bye.
0: That is Russ Francisco, the Hall of Famer. It is a 5:22 on the afternoon train ride.
4: Here's what's trending on the train wreck.
1: Trending brought to you by North Star Heating and Cooling.
5: North Star, North Star, North Star Heating and Cooling.
1: A Northland art teacher will soon represent Minnesota on the national stage after being crowned Miss Minnesota USA. Rachel Betterly, who teaches at Northwood School in Cook, will compete in the Miss USA pageant in Miami this August. Betterly says she uses art education and pageantry to encourage creative, resilient, and self-expression in students. She will also be the first married mother over 30 to hold the Miss Minnesota USA title under updated pageant rules.
0: Okay, all right. Kind of historical.
1: Yeah, definitely. Health officials in New Mexico are reporting a rare human death linked to the plague.
0: Really? Plague? Yeah. Like the plague?
1: Like the plague.
0: Okay.
1: Authorities in Santa Fe say a woman died after being exposed to the bacterial infection, which is typically spread by rodents and their fleas. Officials say no one who had contact with a woman is currently showing symptoms. While plague cases are uncommon in the U.S., experts note the illness is highly treatable when diagnosed and treated early.
0: Okay. So wasn't in the Middle Ages.
1: We've come a long way.
0: Yes, we have.
1: Then.
0: Yes, we have.
1: And officials on Cape Cod are urging World Cup visitors heading to the area to be aware of shark activity this summer. Which needs to be said, to be honest.
0: Okay.
1: Because there are, you know, people are coming from all over and they might assume the waters are perfectly fine. Beachgoers are
0: Never seen the movie?
1: I don't know, Tom.
0: That's a pretty powerful one.
1: Beachgoers are being advised to stay close to the shore and avoid swimming near seals, which can attract sharks to shallow waters. Local authorities say swimmers should also pay attention to posted signs, warning flags, and lifeguard instructions to reduce risk during the busy travel season. See, this is one of those things that's like, no duh, but then you're going to see people going out there and everyone's going to be like, shark, shark, and they're going to be like, huh?
0: Yeah.
1: And then they're going to get attacked by a shark and then, oh my gosh.
0: I did see that, and not around here, but obviously no sharks around here, but in the Mediterranean, they filmed the first time ever that they've filmed a great white shark in the Mediterranean. They don't usually go there, but now they're there.
1: What's he doing there, bub?
0: It was huge.
1: What's he doing?
0: It was enormous. Probably eating.
1: I don't like it. You stay where you belong, sharks. Don't come knocking over here.
0: I like sharks.
1: Oh? Tell me more.
0: Well, I just do. I like them. I don't want them biting me or anything.
1: You buddies with them?
0: No.
1: Would you go in a cage?
0: With a shark?
1: Well, like, no, like a...
0: like just me and the shark?
1: Yeah.
0: No, like a cage match?
1: You know, have dinner with the shark. No, you know the dive cages that they put you in and then, like, sharks can swim around you and stuff like that?
0: What did Captain Quint say? You go in the cage, sharks in the water, you're in the water.
1: Doesn't sound fun.
0: Yeah.
1: But people do it.
0: Yeah, I don't know. Maybe. I might.
1: Like a retired bucket list.
0: If I ever had
1: thing.
0: That, you know, ever had that opportunity.
1: Okay.
0: Yeah.
1: That is what's trending.
0: It is 5:25 afternoon train wreck here on KQ.
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17: I'm Chief Meteorologist Adam Lorch with Northern News Now. As we head into this afternoon, we'll be seeing a chance of some scattered light rain showers and maybe an isolated rumble of thunder over northern Wisconsin. Otherwise, lows in the 50s. Tomorrow, high of 72 on top of the hill with partly sunny skies and breezy winds out of the west-northwest, 10 to 20, gusting up to 35 miles per hour, which will actually make it a little bit warmer down here by the lake. Another breezy day on Saturday. With Northern News Now, I'm Adam Lorch for Classic Rock KQ.
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0: 5:31 on the afternoon train wreck. Jesse Slater over there. What?
1: Oh my gosh. So what? I told you I always get stupid political texts from political parties.
0: Yeah.
1: Well, someone just sent me one and I sent an obscenity back and it says, "You have unsubscribed." That works for me.
0: That's all.

0: also love that it says unsubscribe. I never subscribed in the first place.
1: Right, I know, yeah. that's the funny part. We're going to get to 10 train wreck tidbits here in just a bit. Also, attorney Andrew Poole will be joining us on the telephone with him and his kids at home. So we'll, I don't know if we'll leave the kids, but Andrew will join us. 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GE, Whirlpool, Maytag. I'm not done.
0: Oh.
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1: Tidbit number one.
3: Alabama is the only state in the country that contains all of the major natural resources needed to make iron and steel.
2: Okay. All right. Only in Alabama, huh?
3: In the country. The only state in the country, yes.
2: Yeah. Yeah. Wow. That's interesting. I don't know why, but it is.
1: Tidbit number two.
2: The United States has no official federal language, although English is the most widely spoken. We don't have an official language in this country.
3: Yeah, because we're a melting pot.
2: That's what we are.
1: Tidbit number three.
3: There have been 54 different animals in the original brand of animal cookies since 1902. Are you understanding what I'm saying?
2: I'm trying to process that. Yeah. Well, what are they?
3: I don't know. But the most recent addition was the koala in 2002.
2: They have a koala animal cracker?
3: Mm-hmm.
2: Like, oh, that's so cute.
3: Exactly.
2: Basically.
1: Tidbit number four.
3: Animal crackers are good.
2: I do like animal crackers. I admittedly do. The average person, you, me, the average person.
3: We'll see.
2: Has 100,000 hairs on their head.
3: Oh.
2: And it's true for most adults with a full head of hair. Let's move on.
1: Tidbit number five.
3: That doesn't seem like a lot.
2: 100,000?
3: For your hair? Like with how little it is?
2: It's quite a few.
3: I feel like it'd be more.
2: I mean, 100,000?
3: I heard you, Buckshot. The word bimbo originally described a man who wasn't that bright.
2: Okay.
3: But it evolved to describe a woman in the 1920s.
2: Probably some bimbo to started doing that.
3: Surprise, surprise.
2: Some dumb guy
3: had
2: came
3: to turn
2: up with
3: it around and be like, nope, women are the bimbos. LOL.
1: Tidbit number six.
3: Knee slapper right there.
2: Dr. Seuss, we've had this one before about green eggs and ham. His editor bet him $50 that he couldn't write a book using only 50 words.
3: It's like one of the most popular children's book of all time.
2: Green Eggs and Ham. I love that book.
3: It's great.
1: Tidbit number seven.
3: Bananas are curved because they fight gravity to grow towards the sun.
2: Okay.
3: That's all.
2: Why can't we just live in peace? Why do everybody have to be fighting everybody?
3: Is someone fighting someone?
2: Bananas are fighting gravity.
3: We're all fighting gravity every day. That's why our back hurts.
1: Tidbit number eight.
2: In 2008, Japan passed the Medabo Law. The Medabo Law required companies, stay with me here, to measure the waistlines of employees over the age of 40.
3: Which country you say?
2: Japan.
3: Okay.
2: Men needed to stay under 85 centimeters, which is like 33 and a half inches. And women under 90 centimeters, which is like 35.4 inches. And if they don't have those waistlines, they had to seek counseling.
3: For what? Like binge eating?
2: Yeah, I guess. The idea is to reduce health issues, essentially making it quasi-illegal to be too chunky in Japan. I had no idea about that.
3: What do they do? Like, oh, it's time for weekly measurements. Come on in.
2: In 2008, this isn't like something from 1950.
3: Interesting.
2: I know. That's crazy.
1: Tidbit number nine.
3: Delaware was the first state, But up until 12 years ago, it was the only state that did not have a national park, a national monument, a national historic site, or any other unit of the National Park Service.
2: And now they do, or what?
3: Yeah. But there's the whole point is it was the first state.
2: Yeah.
3: But it doesn't have any of these like national landmarks like
2: doesn't
3: that.
2: Doesn't need any. It's a first state.
3: Yeah. That everyone forgets about.
1: Tidbit number 10.
2: In Quitman, Georgia, it is against the law for chickens to cross the road.
3: Well, yeah, it's nothing but trouble.
2: Believe it or not, a local ordinance in Quitman prohibits chicken owners from letting their fowl wander out onto the roads. In other words, the chicken can't cross the road without breaking the law in that town. The goal was to prevent traffic hazards. No chickens crossing the road in Quitman, Georgia.
3: I wonder if they get fined or...
2: Yeah, good question. They get arrested.
3: Huh.
2: And then they just disappear.
3: Chickens take their place.
2: Because they're chickens.
3: Wait, we're talking about the chickens?
2: Oh, yeah.
3: Oh.
2: Yeah. It's right down the road from a KFC.
3: My neighbor has chickens and they like free roam, so they're always over in our yard and stuff, and occasionally they'll get swiped by a car. And
2: they head out on the road,
3: yeah,
2: huh?
3: And there's feathers everywhere. It's like a
2: feather bomb.
3: Why
2: did you try to cross the road?
3: I know. Like, okay, stick with me real quick. I always say, like, with evolution and whatnot, I know it takes, like, millions of years or whatever. But, like, don't you think eventually, like, animals will learn not to cross streets and, like, busy roads? Wouldn't you think evolution would teach them that at some point?
2: I don't know. Maybe it is. Maybe they are learning. You know, give them some time. These things take millions of years.
3: I know, but like, let's go, guys. Come on.
2: That is 10 Trainwreck Tidbits. It's 5:45. It's the afternoon train wreck here on KQ.
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0: 10. What's that?
1: Vacation's all I ever wanted.
0: A little go-go thing?
1: Yeah.
0: Hear
1: it?
0: Maybe a little bit. It's reminding me of something else, but I don't know what it is. Maybe it's that. I don't know. Let's get over to Andrew Poole in just about 4 minutes. Trainwreck Court coming up after Fleetwood Mac on KQ.

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1: All rise.
2: You're a witness.
3: He didn't mean it.
4: Where the hell did you go to law school?
3: I sincerely feel that the facts are completely irrelevant in this case.
1: Trainwreck Court.
4: You are, without a doubt, one of the worst lawyers I've ever seen.
3: Then I move for a mistrial.
4: Shut up.
1: It's Trainwreck Court with attorney Andrew Poole on KQ.
5: I have to say, one of the best attorneys that I've ever seen, Andrew Poole.
6: You're dang right.
5: The Honorable Andrew Poole, Trainwreck Court.
6: Well, you know, you've been kind of a law-abiding guy, so, you know, to be fair, you probably have only interacted with a couple in your lifetime, so there's that.
5: It's true. As much as people paint me as the rogue, which nobody's ever done, I'm a rule follower.
7: Tom Rogue Robic.
5: Yeah. All right. Now Jessie, on the other hand,
6: she's a little sketchy.
7: You know, not since my 20s. I haven't had a run-in with the law since my 20s. We're a grown person now.
5: Do you want to share? What was the run-in with the law in your 20s?
7: Well, I've had a few.
5: More than one.
6: They've been automatically expunged by now anyway. You're fine.
7: Yes, they have. They all extended from alcohol.
5: Yeah.
7: In college and stuff. Yeah. So. We're good.
5: I was actually thrown in almost in the clink one time.
7: Oh?
5: Yep.
7: You care to share?
5: Hudson, Wisconsin. Sure. In Hudson, Wisconsin. And we might have had, we used to go over to Dibbo's from the Twin Cities because back then you could drink when you were 18 in Wisconsin.
7: Right.
5: In Minnesota, for me, it was when 19. You could drink when you were 19, but, you know, we had to cut it off by 1 year and go over there to Dibbo's in Wisconsin and when you were 18. And we had some beer in the car. My friends told the police officers that stopped over at the car that we didn't have any, which was ridiculous because we did. And they opened up the doors and then they threw us up against the
6: fence. Mom, make them prove it.
5: Yeah, well, I mean, it was sitting right there. It was on the floor of the car in the passenger
6: side.
5: It was
6: literally holding a beer at the time.
5: That's right. Yeah. We actually, the irony is we didn't drink a drop yet that day. But you can't have an open container in a.
6: Yeah, I can't do that.
7: Yeah. Tom, and Joe just said, that's some old man story.
5: That is an old man story. You're right. I agree. Well, you asked, so, you know.
7: That's funny.
5: Yeah.
6: So there it is.
5: There it is. That's the story. That's all I got. So, oh, boy. Lucas is calling.
6: Well, you want to
7: he just called me, too. Is there something we should know about? I'm texting him.
5: Maybe, yeah. Okay, well, let's get on to the Trainwreck Court segment of the show. This is Andrew Poole. He shares a story, and we want to hear about it.
6: We might have to break this into two sessions just because there's kind of a lot here factually. But the down and dirty of it, and I'll start with the lesson here, or maybe, I guess, the topic. It's kind of another misadventure in AI. And every time you hear about AI, it's always a misadventure. There's probably success stories everywhere to be found, but
5: yeah, probably
6: you only hear the times it's gone wrong. And
5: right,
6: when it's gone wrong, it's usually pretty bad. But
5: so true.
6: A Florida man
7: there
6: from Fort Myers was shocked when, and I think in 2023, police show up at his residence, knock on his door, he opens it, and in front of his wife, they subsequently accuse him of being in Jacksonville Beach on a different day. Okay, now, the mileage, the distance between Fort Myers and Jacksonville Beach is apparently about 300 miles.
5: Yeah, that's a long ways. They're not anywhere near each other, no.
6: They accuse him of being in Jacksonville Beach, specifically at a McDonald's on a certain night, where they claim he lured or attempted to lure or solicit a child.
5: Okay.
6: Obviously terrible if true, criminal, all that. His response and his wife's reaction is, what are you guys talking about? He hasn't been in Jacksonville Beach. He says, I actually haven't even left the Fort Myers area in approximately 2 years. I literally have no idea what you're talking about. They say, well, too bad, so sad. They arrest him.
5: Whoa.
7: What?
6: And he gets prosecuted for apparently being in Jacksonville Beach, where they contend he was there soliciting a child out of McDonald's. Their evidence, the case rested purely on facial recognition AI technology.
7: Come on. That's admissible?
6: They claim it was 93% accurate that he matched the suspect. Well, how do you match the suspect? Apparently, they took a photograph. Picture this. Police are in Jacksonville Beach. They're investigating this case at McDonald's. They say, okay, let's look at your security footage. They see security footage of the person they believe did this offense. According to his lawsuit, the investigator then took a picture of the security footage. So you have, you know, I imagine like a camera, an iPhone, taking a picture of a guy on a monitor.
0: So you're taking a picture of a picture.
6: You're taking a picture of a picture.
0: And then throwing it through AI face recognition.
6: You can imagine what the quality of that photograph is subsequently going to be. You know, according to him, it's pixelated. It's clearly a picture of a picture. There's glare. It's distorted.
0: Yeah.
6: And they use that to say, well, you were a 93% match.
0: Wow.
7: Does he have an alibi?
6: He's got a lot of them. And now, as it turns out, he's done what he says should have been their investigation. He's been able to demonstrate, because apparently in Florida, they're just tagging and tracking license plates, right? And they store this data. And apparently you're able to look. I mean, he was able to get his probably through law enforcement, you know, after the fact, showing that his vehicles hadn't left the Fort Myers area at all and certainly hadn't been in the Jacksonville Beach area. There's his wife saying, what are you talking about? I've been with him this whole time. And after several months of being prosecuted for this,
0: wow,
6: it seems like Jacksonville Beach finally agrees and they dismiss the case.
0: Wow, that
6: after
0: is...
6: After being being accused of such a heinous crime, which, according to his lawsuit, and his position would be on its face if you had just done even a modicum of investigation, you would have quickly ruled me out.
0: Yeah.
6: But yeah, here we are. I had a mugshot. I was in the paper. Whatever.
7: Is he countersuing? Or is he, like, suing?
6: Yeah.
7: Okay, got it, yeah.
6: So he's suing for his arrest and wrongful prosecution that was premised on, according to him, and based on what I'm looking, I think anyone would agree, a really misguided application of AI technology.
0: Yeah, that is incredible. You know, especially if you're spending several months as an accused child predator, you know, and what that does to your reputation, I don't know. Even though he was eventually found innocent of, you know, in that they dropped charges, even then, if you spend several months with that moniker,
7: mm-hmm.
0: That's got to be
7: damaging.
0: That, I mean, because it's not just any crime.
7: Yeah.
0: It's a child predator, you know.
7: Well,
6: yeah, it's like short of killing someone, it's like the worst thing you can
0: yes.
6: do.
0: Yes.
7: In this case, what they should have done, hire me. Guys, come on, is use the AI facial recognition as a tool to say, okay, this matches this person. Let's go talk to this person, figure out where they were this night, confirm their alibi. Then once that's confirmed, say, okay, it's not you. Let's go see who else this could match. It shouldn't just be like, that's our guy. Let's go.
6: Yeah. I mean, common sense use of it. The problem is there are probably always going to be people who use artificial intelligence and they see the result and they just accept that as the God-given truth of whatever they're trying to determine, you know, rather than just taking a step back and saying, okay, does this check out?
7: It's lazy police work. Yeah. They don't want to investigate. They think they're like, this is our answer. Bada boom. There you go.
0: Yeah. You know, and the other problem is all that time, there was another individual out there who allegedly committed that crime.
7: Right. So, very true.
0: No, there's a lot of things wrong with that picture.
6: A long time ago. Yeah. Right.
7: I'm on Florida guy's side.
0: Okay. Wow. It doesn't happen very often.
7: Right.
6: I don't know. Seems like a slam dunk case. We'll see to what extent he can prevail and get a recovery on this.
0: Well, keep an eye on it for us, as always. All right, let's talk about your services. I know that, you know, we don't want to get to that point where we need them, but, you know, that's what you're there for.
6: I'm there for it. 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
5: Okay. Andrew Poole, thanks very much, man.
7: Thanks, Andrew.
6: Talk to you later.
7: Bye.
5: That is Andrew Poole, attorney at law. It is 4 minutes after 6 o'clock. Jesse's out of here.
7: I am.
5: The great Jason Manning is going to be checking in from Topless Thursday.
7: He is.
5: Over at Due North, and we're going to be checking in with him in just a bit. It is the afternoon train wreck on KQ.
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0: Trainwreck, Classic Rock KQ, Northland's number one radio station from Grand Illusion. That is Styx. Come sail away. It is Tom here. I'm going to be out and about on Saturday, 10 a.m. to noon. Kohler Hyundai's grand opening celebration. Once again, we continue celebrating that. 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And then head over to West Duluth Menards parking lot. A little bit later on, Homestead Meat serving up an unbelievable deal. 20 ribeyes, just $40. Catch Rich live Saturday from noon, 2 to 4, that is, and Zooch on Sunday from noon to 2. 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
1: 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Good busy one here as Topless Thursday gets underway for the second night this summer. We're going to be here all summer long. We're keeping one eye on the radar. If we got to move it inside, we'll move it inside. 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

0: Great song from Grace Slick and everybody in Jefferson Airplane. 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
1: 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It's a good turnout, despite the sky looking like, well, you know, it hasn't been bad. 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It is Topless Thursday at Due North Pizzeria Sportsman's Edition till 8 with KQ.
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4: All these showers and thunderstorms we've been seeing should be tapering off this evening. Tomorrow, going to be another chance of some rain. That'll probably be, you know, probably in the evening on Friday. And there's a chance of some showers happening on Saturday, too. More like in the morning, and then the rest of the day looks pretty good. Sunday looks sunshine, so we'll all take it. 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

0: Great song from Jeff Lynne and the guys in on the Electric Light Orchestra on Classic Rock KQ, Northland's number one radio station. It's Tom here. 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Make sure that you text over your golf stories, pictures. 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Also on the KQ Morning Show tomorrow morning, they're going to announce the winner of the Great Grocery Grab, number 4, coming up on Tuesday. No Dutch Trivia for Lionel Richie tickets tomorrow morning. And, of course, Dear Scotty, as they do on Friday from Twin Ports Built. And they'll be feeling stronger right around 10 o'clock as well. 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
1: 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It is Topless Thursday. 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
0: About ready to wrap it up on the Thursday edition of The Train Wreck. Chris Allen coming in next. He's got Leonard Skinner in there. Great song. Rolling Stones is on the way as well. And Skate Away, Dire Straits, KQ.

Dire Straits, classic rock, KQ Northland's number one radio station. That'll wrap it up for the afternoon train wreck. Join Jesse and myself back on at 3 o'clock tomorrow afternoon. You're going to have a chance to win another pizza from Due North Pizzeria and tickets to go see the legendary Weird Al Yankovic later on this month at the Deck. Cannot wait for that. We'll do another edition of the 7-Second Ticker Game tomorrow for that. Have a great night, everybody. Chris is next. REO Speedwagon from Nine Lives on KQ.